0: Lord says,
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1: Interactive screens and tablets, or blackboards and dipping pens? What is your memory of school? Our school days may be a recent memory or something from a different age. You will have your own memories. Teachers who were strict, those who were fun, and so on. You will be able to recall certain activities and subjects and how you felt about them. When I think about my primary school days, I am reminded of the use of plasticine. If you use plasticine, you might remember its distinctive smell, the strange feel it had upon your hands, but also its flexibility to make all sorts of different shapes. We probably thought it was just fun, and we were having a break from writing and sums, or whatever we called our subjects. But it was also about developing creativity and fine motor development, that is, muscle control of hands and fingers. One advantage of plasticine was that if you made a mistake or didn't like what you had done, you could simply roll it up and start again. We don't find plasticine in the Bible, but we do see the potter working with wet clay, shaping and, if necessary, reshaping it before it is put in the kiln to be hardened. God told the prophet Jeremiah to pop down to the potter's workshop. And so we read in Jeremiah chapter 18, verse 4, that the pot in the potter's hand was marred, so he simply formed it into another pot. At that point, God spoke to Jeremiah and said, "Can I not do with you, Israel, as the potter does, declares the Lord? Like clay in the hand of the potter, so are you in my hand." It reminds us that God can take us, whatever mess we've made of our lives, and like the potter, he can reshape us. So let's be malleable in God's hands and allow him to shape us to be the people he would want us to be. I'm John Clayton. I'm a Baptist minister living in Yorkshire.
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1: A prayer from the Psalms. Ascribe to the Lord, you heavenly beings. Ascribe to the Lord glory and strength. Ascribe to the Lord the glory due to his name. Worship the Lord in the splendor of his holiness. The voice of the Lord is powerful. The voice of the Lord is majestic. The Lord sits enthroned over the flood. The Lord is enthroned as King forever. The Lord gives strength to his people. The Lord blesses his people with peace. Amen.

0: Lord says,
1: I have come down from heaven not to do my will, but to do the will of him who sent me. And this is the will of him who sent me, that I shall lose none of all those he has given me, but raise them up at the last day. John 6, 38-39.
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1: Moses is known as an intercessor. He was a man who prayed to God in a way that a friend speaks. He was bold before God in his intercession for the Israelites. He pleaded with God, "Turn from your fierce anger, relent, and do not bring disaster on your people." His intercession increased by praying one of the most selfless prayers recorded in Scripture. He said, "Oh, what a great sin these people have committed, but now please forgive their sin. But if not, then blot me out of the book you have written." In his prayer, Moses stood between judgment and mercy. Looking closely at his prayers, Moses appealed to God's covenant promises made to Abraham, Isaac, and Jacob. And yet, despite these requests as reminders, Moses was reverent and humble in his approach, often bowing to the ground. This tells us how much Moses was focused on God rather than the problem. And we are made aware of the deep faith Moses lived with because he knew that without God, nothing was possible, and said, "If your presence does not go with us, do not send us up from here." This beautiful takeaway from the experience of Moses in prayer is that he lingered in God's presence, and therefore he was transformed. In all his pleadings and cries before God, he was led to surrender, and his vulnerable honesty led the way for the provision of God's help. Throughout Moses' journey of prayer, we see he spoke to God initially with hesitation, then with power, compassion, honesty, and holy boldness. And all of that shaped him from the burning bush to the land of Canaan, leading to us all to conclude, I guess, that prayer was never something he just did, but it was the hallmark of his faith because he never stopped talking to God. Sally Binneman, retired minister.

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1: A prayer from the Psalms. Ascribe to the Lord, you heavenly beings. Ascribe to the Lord glory and strength. Ascribe to the Lord the glory due to his name. Worship the Lord in the splendor of his holiness. The voice of the Lord is powerful. The voice of the Lord is majestic. The Lord sits enthroned over the flood. The Lord is enthroned as King forever. The Lord gives strength to his people. The Lord blesses his people with peace. Amen.

0: Mark says,
1: "Have faith in God," Jesus answered. "Truly I tell you, if anyone says to this mountain, 'Go, throw yourself into the sea,' and does not doubt in their heart, but believes that what they say will happen, it will be done for them." Mark 11, 22 and 23.
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1: Have you ever thought about how people feel when they're in your presence? I've certainly done that for myself. What about flipping that on its head and remembering how you feel when you're in the presence of others? Being present means being conscious of how you are feeling right now. There are some people who make me feel valued, comfortable, and accepted. There are others that make me feel uncomfortable, nervous, and guarded. As Christians, we carry something that is more than just our own personality. Christ, the hope of glory, dwells within us. God's presence is available to everyone. I like what it says in Colossians 1 verse 27. To them, God has chosen to make known among the Gentiles, that's all of us, the glorious riches of this mystery, which is Christ in you, the hope of glory. If this is true, then we have something to share with those that we meet day to day. We can be bringers of hope, love, peace, and joy. And that's confirmed in Psalm 16:11. It says, "You make known to me the path of life. You will fill me with joy in your presence, with eternal pleasures at your right hand." So, let's be bringers of God's presence today in our communities. I pray that you'll help us to do that, Lord, in Jesus' name. I'm Roger Grassam. I'm a pastor who lives in Dunmow in the county of Essex.

Premier Praise. Your voice of hope. A prayer from the Psalms. Ascribe to the Lord, you heavenly beings. Ascribe to the Lord glory and strength. Ascribe to the Lord the glory due to his name. Worship the Lord in the splendor of his holiness. The voice of the Lord is powerful. The voice of the Lord is majestic. The Lord sits enthroned over the flood. The Lord is enthroned as King forever. The Lord gives strength to his people. The Lord blesses his people with peace.

0: God says,
1: "If you love those who love you, what reward will you get? Are not even the tax collectors doing that? And if you greet only your own people, what are you doing more than others? Do not even pagans do that? Be perfect, therefore, as your heavenly Father is perfect." Matthew 5, 46 to 48.
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1: Have you ever found beginning a new project, sermon, a new role, or even something quite the opposite, as simple as housework, the hardest part, getting going? I know I can sometimes think of all sorts of excuses and have several cups of tea before I get cracking. Yet once you get underway, you seem to somehow get into the flow. Recently, I've discovered just that. I'm currently preparing to lead a retreat for women in May, and one session has been really hard to get off the ground. Seeking to key it into the overall theme of the weekend, then I sat back and recalled the words from Joshua 1, verse 8. It reads, "Have I not commanded you? Be strong and courageous. Do not be afraid. Do not be discouraged. For the Lord your God will be with you wherever you go." You might remember God spoke these words to Joshua just as he was commanded to take over the leadership of the Israelites. He was called by God to lead them into the promised land. Well, I can't imagine how he must have felt, but yet he knew God had called him, and he invites him and he tells Joshua to be courageous and not to be discouraged. I wonder what that must have felt like. Most of us will never be asked to undertake something so huge. Yet, whatever the size of the thing that we're finding hard to get going, God still offers us the same words to encourage us and to remind us that he is with us wherever we go. Heavenly Father, I pray that however we feel today, whether we feel we're stuck or whether we've started something and we just can't keep it moving, just pray that you'll encourage us, that you'll strengthen us, that you'll guide us and inspire us. Amen.

0: 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Your voice of hope.
1: A prayer from the Psalms. We exalt you, Lord, for you lifted us out of the depths and did not let our enemies gloat over us. Lord, my God, we call to you for help and you healed us. Sing the praises of the Lord, you his faithful people. Praise his holy name. For his anger lasts only a moment, but his favour lasts a lifetime. Weeping may stay for the night, but rejoicing comes in the morning. You turn our wailing into dancing. You removed our sackcloth and clothed us with joy, that our hearts may sing your praises and not be silent. Lord my God, we will praise you forever. Amen.

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1: "Here I am. I stand at the door and knock. If anyone hears my voice and opens the door, I will come in and eat with that person, and they with me." Revelation 3:20.
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1: Our theme today is In Presence of My Foes. 1 Samuel chapter 18, verse 23. Do you think it is a small matter to become the king's son-in-law? This morning I read Psalm 23, in which David rests in God's goodness, even amidst enemies. This week we've seen how Saul increasingly saw David as his rival and acted with both violence and cunning in attempts to be rid of him. Futile attempts, for the Lord was with David. But what of David's attitude to Saul? It's a combination of service, respect, and humility. David ministers personally to the king through music to soothe his depression and serves his kingdom through military leadership. His respect and humility are shown by his response to his master's offers of his daughters in marriage. Who am I? And what is my family that I should become the king's son-in-law? Verse 18. And I'm only a poor man and little known. Verse 23. David would later constantly refer to Saul with reverence as the Lord's anointed. The name of this little-known young man would soon become well-known, verse 30, as his star ascended and Saul's fell. Yet David, though conscious of his growing celebrity and living in the presence of his enemy the king and the kingdom's Philistine foes, sought to maintain dignity, respect, humility. But how? David was sure that the Lord was with him at all times, as we saw yesterday. The Bishop of Sheffield, Pete Wilcox, has written, "When we encounter hostility, the love and merciful acceptance of God is a sure refuge." Shall we pray? Father, help me find security in the sure refuge of your constant love and mercy. Amen.
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Oh, praise his name, this King who died

your voice of hope. A prayer from the Psalms. We will exalt you, Lord, for you lifted us up out of the depths and did not let our enemies gloat over us. Lord my God, we called to you for help and you healed us. Sing the praises of the Lord, you faithful people. 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For his anger lasts only for a moment, but his favor lasts a lifetime. Weeping may stay for the night, but rejoicing comes in the morning. You turned our wailing into dancing. You removed our sackcloth and clothed us with joy, that our hearts may sing your praises and not be silent. Lord my God, we will praise you forever. Amen.

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1: The psalm set for today is Psalm 143. Hear my prayer, O Lord. Listen to my plea. Answer me, because you are faithful and righteous. Don't put your servant on trial, for no one is innocent before you. My enemy has chased me. He has knocked me to the ground and forces me to live in darkness like those in the grave. I am losing all hope. I am paralyzed with fear. I remember the days of old. I ponder all your great works and think about what you have done. I lift my hands to you in prayer. I thirst for you as a parched land thirsts for rain. Come quickly, Lord, and answer me, for my depression deepens. Don't turn away from me, or I will die. Let me hear of your unfailing love each morning, for I am trusting you. Show me where to walk, for I give myself to you. Rescue me from my enemies, Lord. I run to you to hide me. Teach me to do your will, for you are my God. May your gracious spirit lead me forward on a firm footing. For the glory of your name, O Lord, preserve my life. Because of your faithfulness, bring me out of this distress. In your unfailing love, silence all my enemies and destroy all my foes, for I am your servant. And so a prayer. Heavenly Father, our God of wholeness, we remember those who are aching today, in body, mind, or spirit, knowing that nothing is unredeemable, nothing is impossible for you. And we ask that you will bring good out of barren places. And we pray in Jesus' name. Amen. Our New Testament reading for today comes from the book of Acts, chapter 12, beginning at verse 1. It was about this time that King Herod arrested some who belonged to the church, intending to persecute them. He had James, the brother of John, put to death with the sword. When he saw that this met with approval among the Jews, he proceeded to seize Peter also. This happened during the festival of unleavened bread. After arresting him, he put him in prison, handing him over to be guarded by four squads of four soldiers each. Herod intended to bring him out for public trial after the Passover. So Peter was kept in prison, but the church was earnestly praying to God for him. The night before Herod was to bring him to trial, Peter was sleeping between two soldiers, bound with two chains, and sentries stood guard at the entrance. Suddenly, an angel of the Lord appeared, and a light shone in the cell. He struck Peter on the side and woke him up. "Quick, get up," he said, and the chains fell off Peter's wrists. Then the angel said to him, "Put on your clothes and sandals," and Peter did so. "Wrap your cloak around you and follow me," the angel told him. Peter followed him out of the prison, but he had no idea that what the angel was doing was really happening. He thought he was seeing a vision. They passed the first and second guards and came to the iron gate leading to the city. It opened for them by itself, and they went through it. When they had walked the length of one street, suddenly the angel left him. Then Peter came to himself and said, "Now I know, without a doubt, that the Lord has sent his angel and rescued me from Herod's clutches and from everything the Jewish people were hoping would happen." When this had dawned on him, he went to the house of Mary, the mother of John, also called Mark, where many people had gathered and were praying. Peter knocked at the outer entrance, and a servant named Rhoda came to answer the door. When she recognized Peter's voice, she was so overjoyed she ran back without opening it and exclaimed, "Peter is at the door." "You're out of your mind," they told her. When she kept insisting that it was so, they said, "It must be his angel." But Peter kept on knocking, and when they opened the door and saw him, they were astonished. Peter motioned with his hand for them to be quiet and described how the Lord had brought him out of prison. "Tell James and the other brothers and sisters about this," he said, and then he left for another place. In the morning, there was no small commotion among the soldiers as to what had become of Peter. After Herod had made a thorough search for him and did not find him, he cross-examined the guards and ordered that they be executed. This is the word of the Lord.
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who reigns in the heavens, who speaks to nothing and even nothing has to obey. What is this word impossible to Yahweh? Who is the one that brought us

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1: Hello, I'm Kelly Valencia. AI, trade, and Taiwan are expected to be on the agenda when Donald Trump and China's president meet later. The red carpet was rolled out for Xi Jinping when he arrived in the US to start his three-day state visit. Meanwhile, a US priest is preparing to care for up to 31 children if their parents are detained by ICE. Reverend Vidal Rivas says he feels a moral obligation to help as many families face uncertainty over their immigration status. The Catholic Church in Scotland is considering reducing its eight dioceses by merging some of them. The proposals come amid a fall in the number of priests and pressure on resources. And the Prime Minister wants a ban on football fans drinking in the stands to be scrapped. Andy Burnham's described England's 40-year-old law as outdated and discriminatory, but police leaders warn any change without consultation would be rash. That's your latest from the Premier News team.
2: Thank you very much, Kelly.
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2: 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Craig here with you. I tend to do the talky bits during the morning, and I'm so thrilled that you're with me. Let's pray. Lord God, we come to you now. We thank you for the gift of a brand new day. May well be a day which we've not been looking forward to. It may well be a day as part of a season, Lord, which isn't going too well. But Lord, I pray that whatever circumstances we find ourselves in, I thank you that we can come to you, that you are a giver of life. You give us hope. You restore us. And you look after us in the palm of your hand. In Jesus' name, amen.
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2: So we'll start Thursday, shall we, giving God thanks and praise. How good does that sound? All right, here we go. Songs from the soil. Are we ready? Thursday up and running.

We love that here on Premier Praise. Songs from the Soil, Thanks and Praise. You may want to notice that that's the title of the song. Good morning. Hey, lovely to have you with me. Thursday is up and running. 31 days now until the clocks go back. You've probably noticed it's getting darker in the evenings already. 1 week now until the Revival Scotland. One night, SEC Armadillo, Glasgow. Celtic Worship Grammy Award winner Michael W. Smith. Tickets, check out revival.scot. And tonight, you don't have to wait any longer. The Premier Praise listening party. We have Jake Isaac in concert live here on your favourite radio station, Premier Praise, not to be missed. And just for you, Jake will be singing songs and talking about the tunes from his new EP. What more could you like? Hey, what more could you want? Hands up to come. We'll get a little survey on board as well. Wouldn't be Premier Praise, would it, without a double shuffle in around about 25 minutes. So whatever stage of the morning you're at, thank you for making us part of your morning routine. Love the fact that you're with me.

Patrick Mabry's, anybody else? Stephen, good morning to you. Thank you for saying hello on this Thursday. So happy to be with you. We have got a double shuffle coming up in the next few minutes. The part of the show where you get to choose the tunes. We are looking for our fourth brand new double shuffler, first time double shuffler in a row. We've had one Monday, Tuesday, Wednesday. Can we go for four? If you've never had a go with the double shuffle before, today is your day. You could keep our little streak going. All right, time for hands up. Hands up if you woke up this morning and you thought it was Friday. Oh, so sorry. Up we get. Oh boy, come on, we'll do it together. Hands up if you finally have a free evening for the first time this week. You can put your feet up, or maybe you just don't know what to do with yourself. And hands up if you need to keep being reminded of something you need to do or an important date in the diary. Don't get to that stage where it happens and you think, oh, was that today? We don't want that. Not good. Have you heard this song yet? It's a beaut. It's from a group called 2911 Worship. And it's called Child of God. What do you think? Oh, and we'll have the Reverend Jonathan Edwards with an encouragement from the Bible. And be still and know after this.

Welcome to Be Still and Know. I'm Jonathan Edwards. This is our opportunity to hear what God is saying to us today. James chapter 2 and verse 1. My brothers and sisters, believers in our glorious Lord Jesus Christ must not show favoritism. Do you have any favorites? Or do you look at other people in exactly the same way, whatever their age, education, wealth, beauty, race, or religion, irrespective of whether you know them or not? The first question suddenly got more difficult, didn't it? We'd all be keen to claim that we don't have favorites, but James points out to his readers that favoritism very easily creeps into our thinking. James describes an agonizing situation that could occur in a local church. An obviously wealthy person comes to a service and is welcomed generously and given a good seat. He's followed by a scruffy man, whose poverty is plain for all to see, who is told rudely to sit down or find a place on the floor. In his typically blunt way, James declares boldly that this should not happen. The main reason why favoritism shouldn't happen is that God doesn't do it. God welcomes everyone, whoever they are, and we're called to do the same. On the face of it, this sounds very reasonable and straightforward. But it is in fact very difficult to do, because we all have preferences, and we all get on with some people better than others. We all have work to do to ensure that our churches reflect God's heart and throw their arms open to every kind of person, whoever they are. So let me ask you a question. What would you do if you saw favoritism taking place in your church? Now let me pray with you. Lord, forgive us if we have allowed favoritism to creep into our thinking. Help us to welcome everyone in the way that you do.

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1: Well, I'm so glad you joined me today, and I encourage you to join me every day for Be Still and Know here on Premier. Or you might like to join the thousands of people who listen to this on podcast, which is available, of course, at any time. I hope you have a great day today. God bless you.

William Crockett. The song is called Because He Lives. Good morning to you, Jake in Hampshire. Thank you for your lovely message. The big boss is usually in most days, I'll be honest with you. He's a lovely fella. You can always go in, pop your head round the door and say, morning, Kevin. And he'll say, morning, Craig. He's ever so lovely. Jake in Hampshire, lovely to hear from you. Double shuffle just around the corner. We're going to try and see if we can get a first-time double shuffler for the fourth day in a row. So if you've never had a go with the double shuffle before, I'll let you know how it works, how you can get in touch. First, though, according to a new study, let's see how we get on with our little survey. According to a new study, the average person will own between 9 and 13 of these during their lifetime. The average person will own between 9 and 13 of these during their lifetime. This in this country, okay? Modern Post, before the throne. Have a think. See if you get it right. 727.

0: Good morning to you, Adekunle. Thank you for your blessings today. I love hearing from you. Ali, good morning to you. How do we get on with our little survey this morning? According to a new study, the average person will own between 9 and 13 of these. What are they? Ali says, is it a mobile phone? That is a good guess. I like that guess. Not quite what we're looking for. Slavinus in Kent. Craig, is it cars? Yeah, okay. Good morning, Faye. In Cambridge, is it cars, Craig? Peter says vehicles. Good morning to you, Sophie. Umbrellas. Love that. I don't own a single one. I should do. Get caught sometimes. Gina, good morning to you. Is it cars? Yes, it is cars. The average person in the UK during a lifetime will own between 9 and 13 cars. I think early 40s, I think I'm up to 7. But I haven't driven all of those. Some of those have been my wife's, but I've technically been the one who's got the name on the paperwork, if you catch my drift. So, yeah, we're on 7, so we can only have another 5. So I'm going to have to choose wisely.
1: The double shuffle.
0: Right, let's see if we can get a first-time double shuffler for the 4th day in a row. 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You just have to choose your favourite. Which one are you going to go for? 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Food or drink? 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You've got about 2 minutes or so to get your choice in. 0303 040 4000. 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Double shuffle choice. Food or drink? Which one are you going for? Let's go.
1: The double shuffle.
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0: 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Your voice of hope.
4: I'm so happy. Thank you very much for all of the votes for the double shuffle. Absolutely lovely to hear from you. Never get tired of hearing from you. It was between food or drink this morning. Food or drink. Let's see what we got. Yeah! Up in the gospel vibes this morning.

0: the fantastic, unrivaled Fred Hammond. You are my daily bread. And that gives you an absolutely good idea for what your choice was for the double shuffle this morning between food and drink. Thank you very much for all of the votes today. Absolutely super smashing. Wouldn't be able to do it without you. Simon is a first-time double shuffler. Good morning to you, my friend. Welcome to the crew. Good morning to you, Verity. Rashida, good morning. First-time double shuffler, Catherine from Llanelli. Rob, Becky and Lottie this morning voting. Hello to you, Daniel and Micah in Brighton. Hello, first-time double shuffling. Oyen in Essex, welcome. Thank you to you, Peter. Good morning. Tim is in Oxford. David, going for drink, please. Love a cup of tea this time of day. Rachel is in Walsall. I believe it's your first time double shuffling today. Good morning to you, Craig from Oxfordshire. Also going and voting for the first time. Good morning to you, Isadua. Hello to you. This one, name on it, Stephen. Thank you. Zlavinas, good morning to you. Dorrit, hello to you. Phoebe, good morning to you. Priscilla, good morning to you. Yuri, good morning to you. Faye, John, hello to you. Gina, and how about this one? Grace has been in touch. Good morning, Craig. How you doing? Well, thank you. This is Adeloa. And I'm wanting a birthday shout out for my first baby, Jemima, who is 16 today.
1: Happy birthday to you. Happy birthday to you. Happy birthday to
0: Jemima, who's 16.
1: Happy birthday to you.
0: Lord, we pray that you'll reveal more of what you want to do with Jemima's life, and I pray that she'll be open to following you in Jesus' mighty, mighty name. Good morning to you, Agent M. Good morning to you, Yvonne. No. What do you think to this? This is Marky T, and it's called Fish and Bread.

0: Morning to John and King Sutton. Craig, is that 4 days in a row now? New double shufflers. It is 4 days. And also a first-time double shuffler this morning is Debbie from Reading. Good morning to you, Debbie. Choosing food. I like that one. It's from Marky T. It's called Fish and Bread. Final double shuffle of the week tomorrow, where we'll see if we can make it a clean sweep. 5 days in a row, brand new double shufflers. That would be amazing. Tonight, something really special, actually. You're invited to Premier Praise listening party with Jake Isaac, and it's going to be amazing. Jake is one of the UK's most prolific singer-songwriters. When he's not leading us in worship, he's leading a church in Manchester. A real blessing to share time with you. He'll be sharing his thoughts behind the songs from his new EP and perform songs from it just for you. So that is the listening party, Jake and Mates, tonight from 7, and there'll be a familiar voice with it because our very own Josh Carr will be presenting it from 7. And don't forget, head over to our website premier.plus/win to see if you can win 2 pairs of tickets to go and see Jake live in a special concert tomorrow night. premier.plus/win.
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0: kingdom God so loved. We're getting closer and closer to the latest news, making sure you're up to date with all that you need to know after eight as well. We love playing you brand new music. We've got something from our Discover playlist, and it is one of my favourites of the year. I'll be honest with you. I know the Reverend Jonathan Edwards was talking about not being able to have favourites in terms of people, but I've got an absolute favourite of mine to come your way in our Discover playlist, and I really hope you enjoy it just as much as I enjoy playing it for you. First though, let's see how we get on with this today.
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0: If you played along with the 3 in 10 before, okay, here's how it works. I'm going to give you a question. You just need to come up with 3 correct answers. A point for every answer that you give me. Bonus points for answers that nobody else can think of. Let's see how we get on this morning. 3 items, please, from the supermarket that considered loose, i.e. you can just literally pick it up as it is. It's not in a packet. It's not in a bottle. It's not in a box. What are you going for? 3 items in the supermarket, please, that are considered loose. See how you get on with that one. Have a discussion amongst the family. Maybe you can think of 3 already. 03030404000 is my WhatsApp number. Let me know who you are, where you are, and your 3 items, please. You only need a basket. Don't need a whole trolley for this one.

0: That's from Ten Rock and it's called You or Nothing. Jesus. Want to put a smile on your face this morning. Kelly Valencia with your latest news. As far as your weather's concerned, staying dry with sunny spells throughout the day. Cloud will thicken across Northern Ireland and parts of Western Scotland with outbreaks of rain gradually spreading eastwards. It will feel rather warm in the southeast, becoming windy in the northwest as well. Brand new music to come your way in the next few minutes. Our Discover playlist song this morning is from a brilliant artist, a lady called Hayley Hutchinson, and she's got a bit of a country-esque song called Splinters. And thank you so much for my three in tens, or your three in ten suggestions this morning. We've got items from the supermarket that are loose, i.e. so you pick them up just as they are. They're not in any bottle, they're not in any packet or box or anything like that, just as it is. And you can just go and pay for it like that. So let's see how we get on. 0303 040 4000 is my WhatsApp number.
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8: Psalm 46, verses 10 and 11. Be still and know that I am God. I will be exalted among the nations. I will be exalted in the earth. The Lord Almighty is with us. The God of Jacob is our fortress.
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9: Hello, I'm Kelly Valencia. Donald Trump has welcomed China's president to Washington. He greeted Xi Jinping at a military airbase with a 100-foot red carpet. The two leaders are expected to discuss trade, Taiwan, AI and the war in Iran. Meanwhile, a US priest is preparing to care for up to 31 children if their parents are detained by ICE. Reverend Vidal Rivers says he feels a moral obligation to help as many families face uncertainty over their immigration status. New vocational GCSEs will be introduced in England from 2029, giving 14-year-olds the option to study subjects like construction, business and finance. The Prime Minister is also setting a target for employers to create 200,000 work experience places for under 16s. And the Prime Minister says he wants to scrap the ban on football fans drinking alcohol in the stands. The Prime Minister says the law dates from a different era and unfairly singles out football supporters. The UK Football Policing Unit warns the change could put fans and staff at risk. That's your latest from the Premier News team.
0: Thank you very much, Kelly.
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0: Songs to remind you of God's goodness coming your way. Songs to remind you that He is there. Stick around. Before we go any further, let's pray. Lord God, we come to you this morning. Lord, we pray for those who are going through a difficult season. Illness, perhaps uncertainty for the future. Lord, for those who are waking up and not knowing what the future holds. Lord, we thank you that you see the bigger picture. We thank you that you are there with us. We thank you that you've not left us. We thank you that you've not forsaken us. And we give you praise this morning. In Jesus' mighty name, amen.
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0: It's like having a party on a Thursday morning, right? Speaking of parties, we've actually got one going on tonight, a listening party. You're invited. We sent out the invitations a few weeks ago, actually. Did you not receive it in the post? Don't worry, you don't need it to tune in. And I'll give you more information in the next few minutes. But first,
1: 3 in 10 with Craig Wakeley.
0: We're trying to find as many different items in the supermarket that are loose. So we need 3 from you. Point for every answer that you give me. Bonus points for answers that nobody else can think of. And just to be clear, loose items, they just come by themselves. No packets or anything like that. Strong start from Chris. Apples, bananas, watermelon. Vanessa's in Mid Wales. Borada to you. Melon, watermelon, mango. Pineapple, watermelon. I can't give you toothpaste. Adebayo. It comes in a tube. So sorry. Apples, bananas and dog toys, says Gina. Very good. I like that one. I can give you lettuce, Steve. I can give you potatoes. However, I can't give you milk. Usually comes in a bottle. And what else have we got? Karen, good morning to you. Garlic, ginger, pineapples. Yvonne's thinking out of the box. Clothes, carrier bag and gifts cards. Very good. Fruit, vegetables and bread rolls, says Ken in Hale. Morning to you. Pomegranates. Cantaloupes. Hannah and Bex in Cambridge, along with radishes. What else we got? My loose things will be garlic, baked potatoes and store-baked bread rolls. Mmm, don't they smell yummy, Ian? Get a couple more, come on. Baking potatoes, apples, broccoli. Thank you, Margaret Arbroath. Thank you for your prayers. Ezekiel in Bradford. Chilies, cucumber, peaches. There are more in which I will come to in the next few moments. JJ Hasselhoub, though Jordan Michael might be falling.

0: Shane and Shane, you've already won. Victory, wave that flag. Claim your prize. You've done it. Craig here with you. Hello. And you're there because of Jesus Christ dying on the cross. Can I get an amen?
1: Amen.
0: Thank you. We're having a conversation this morning about the three things that you can buy in a supermarket that are considered loose. The three things that don't need any packets or anything like that. And we've got a whole host of things in our little larder at the moment. Ginger, peppers, free samples, Ruth in Lisbon, very good. Peter has gone for a newspaper, ice cube tray, and a tin opener, very good. Can never find a tin opener when you need one in our house. Birthday card, Galia melon and mango, Yolanda, Toddler Elijah, Southampton. Morning, Aquazi, pomegranate, avocado, and bitter gourd. What's that? I've never heard that one before. So thank you very much for those ones. We've got Robert's receipt. And from the deli counter, ham and cheese. Ugh, jury's out on those. You still need to put them in a packet, don't you? You don't want to be holding the ham loose, do you? Surely not. Fruits, pastries and cake. Every blessing to you. Adekunle, good morning. Verity. Fennel. Aubergine, ginger. Thank you for telling me how much you're enjoying the show this morning. Marion, good morning to you. Spring onions and onions. Appreciate those ones. So spring onions and onions. Okay. We can have another one if you like. Kiwi, carrot and a hat, says Anu. Well done. Morning. This is Sarah from Coventry. Papaya, plantain and banana. Thank you very much for all of those. Who's this? Good morning. Line one.
2: Great. Three things that you can buy in the supermarket and you don't need packaging: cabbages, carrots, and mangoes.
0: Mangoes, right at the very end. Well done. Tomatoes, birthday hat, and a book, says Eniola and Omalade. Thank you for those.
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0: Yeah.
1: Loving that one. I hope you enjoyed it just as much as I enjoyed playing it for you there. Hayley Hutchison, I think she's got the most beautiful voice. And the song is called Splinters. 22 minutes after 8. Thank you for being with me. Latest news on the way in just a moment. We'll get a bit of Phil Wickham on in just a minute. A song called Everyday Hallelujah, reminding us that every day is an opportunity to get close to God. But first, Rend Collective, What I Was Made For. Thursday morning in full swing, 8:22, hello.

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0: Brilliant. From Phil Wickham, it's Everyday Hallelujah. 8:30. Thank you for stopping by and being with us. We're hearing more and more, aren't we, in the news about AI. Well, spare a thought for those living in Australia. Australia's announced an urgent review of its AI laws after a government health website was hacked. OpenAI admitted one of its models took actions that were not intended. The country's prime minister says it's unacceptable, mate. Also, here, ministers say new vocational GCSEs will put technical and academic education on an equal footing in England. So, teenagers, what this means is they will be able to study subjects like construction, business management, media production from September 2029. And hands up, do you know anybody that plays the game Fortnite? Chances are that they're a young person. It seems to be all the rage, doesn't it? Well, an Aberdeen grandmother has been crowned as the world's oldest female Fortnite streamer. 78-year-old Kath Bowie, this is absolutely true, who goes by the username Grumpy Gran 1984 on the online game, has been recognised by Guinness World Records. So there we go. She wants some Fortnite tips. Get in touch with Grumpy Gran 1948.
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0: 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I'll be honest, I wouldn't know where to begin with the game Fortnite.
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Well, it is such a joyful tune, is it not? Delirious, happy song. Clues in the name, really. A song from a Grammy Award winner to come your way in the next few minutes. And a couple who are once again putting on Christmas shows in home country of Northern Ireland, Belfast to be more precise, and the Royal Albert Hall. So make sure you do stick around all before 9 o'clock. We are getting ready for something really special tonight. Premier Praise listening party. Join us for an exclusive Jake and Mates listening party live here on Premier Praise from 7 o'clock. We'll be playing it out for you here on this station and across YouTube as well. Jake is one of the most prolific singer-songwriters across the country, and he also leads a church in Manchester. So it'll be a real blessing to have him. Jake will share his thoughts behind his new songs from his new EP, perform them live as well. Tune in, Jake Mates listening party tonight from 7. Our very own Josh Carr hosting that one. 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We'll give them away as well. To find out more about that, for that show that he's doing in London on Friday, so tomorrow, find out more at premier.plus/win.

0: The Lord says,
1: Jesus gave them this answer. Very truly, I tell you, the Son can do nothing by himself. He can only do what he sees his Father doing, because whatever the Father does, the Son also does. John 5:19.
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Nice and loud, Chris Tomlins, yes and amen. We're going to be praying for you at 9 o'clock. Get in touch. I'll let you know how to do that in the next few moments. So we could be praying for the situation that you tell us about. We'll send it through to our Lifeline team, most certainly. But maybe I could be praying for you at 9. All the details to come, how you can get in touch. First, though, these wonderful, wonderful human beings will be once again putting on Christmas shows in Belfast and in London ahead of Christmas. Here is Keith and Kristen Getty, Christ, Our Hope in Life and Death.

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1: It certainly is, and we are rolling on up nicely to 9 o'clock. It's going to be dry and sunny for most today. Rain, particularly, going to be a little bit more frequent in the northwest, though. 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We're beginning a brand new hour praying for you at 9. If you're going through a situation right now where you need some prayer support, then we are with you. We can be praying for you. It's ever so easy to get in touch. 66777 on the text. 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
12: Hello, I'm Kelly Valencia. Donald Trump has welcomed China's president to Washington. He greeted Xi Jinping at a military airbase with a 100-foot red carpet. The two leaders are expected to discuss trade, Taiwan, AI, and the war in Iran. Meanwhile, a US priest is preparing to care for up to 31 children if their parents are detained by ICE. Reverend Vidal Rivers says he feels a moral obligation to help, as many families face uncertainty over their immigration status. New vocational GCSEs will be introduced in England from 2029, giving 14-year-olds the option to study subjects like construction, business and finance. The Prime Minister is also setting a target for employers to create 200,000 work experience places for under 16s. And the Prime Minister says he wants to scrap the ban on football fans drinking alcohol in the stands. The Prime Minister says the law dates from a different era and unfairly singles out football supporters. The UK Football Policing Unit warns the change could put fans and staff at risk. That's your latest from the Premier News team.
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13: So many songs to encourage you with. Stay right there. Ones to maybe even get you up and dancing in the next few moments. Make sure you don't go anywhere. Good morning to you, Sandra. Craig, would really value your prayers today. I'm not doing great. Feeling overwhelmed, tired, struggling even to get up today, but have to go to work. So really needs God's strength. Well, the good news is that he gives strength in bucket loads. Amen. Lord God, we just lift up Sandra and anyone else right now who's feeling tired, maybe and overwhelmed. Lord, we lift up Sandra in the specific situation that she's going through. You know all, Father God. In Jesus' mighty, mighty name. Amen.

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having ourselves a bit of a party. Elevation, Rhythm and Washed. Speaking of parties, we are literally having a listening party later on tonight, 7 o'clock, with one of the country's most prolific singer-songwriters, performed at the Royal Albert Hall. I don't think there's anything he's not done, quite frankly. And we've got him tonight for a listening party exclusive to Premier Praise. So that is to come your way. All the details just around the corner. Gateway Worship first, but here is Dina Wright and Christ the Lord. Risen today. Hallelujah. Amen.

0: Lord says,
1: "The one who is victorious, I will make a pillar in the temple of my God. Never again will they leave it. I will write on them the name of my God and the name of the city of my God, the New Jerusalem, which is coming down out of heaven from my God. And I will also write on them my new name." Revelation 3:12.
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Gateway Worship and Best Days. So the day is finally here. The best day of the week so far, because tonight is the exclusive listening party with Jake Isaac. Jake and Makes live listening party premiere praise from 7 o'clock, streaming across the YouTube as well. Jake is one of the UK's most prolific singer-songwriters, and when he's not leading us in worship, he's leading a church in Manchester, so a real blessing to share this time with you. Jake will share his thoughts behind some of the songs from his EP and perform them just for you. Tune in, Jake and Makes listening party tonight with Josh Carr, who's going to be hosting it from 7. Plus, you can win one of two pairs of tickets to go and see Jake live in a special concert tomorrow night. 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

It's from The Slower I Go, and it's called Rejoice. I'll be honest with you, I don't think some days there's any slower I can go. We have got the latest news coming your way in the next few moments. Let's just keep the music going, though, shall we, this Thursday morning. This is Bloomhouse teaming up with the lovely Leslie Jones, Nothing But the Blood of Jesus.

0: urgent review into its AI laws after a government health website was hacked. OpenAI has admitted one of its models took actions that were not intended, as the country's prime minister says it's unacceptable. We may well be here, but I don't wish to be the author of bad news or anything like that, or bad predictions, but you just wonder, don't you, if we're going to be hearing any more of these in the not-too-distant future. Ministers say new vocational GCSEs will put technical and academic education on an equal footing in England. Teenagers will, from September 2029, be able to study subjects like construction, business management, media production from September. And from today, Revolt is trialling tech which lets customers pay for a coffee with their face. Here we go. People will be able to authorise a payment without a card or a phone. So there you go. Latest news, Christian perspective. Our website, premierchristian.news.
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Brian McCleary's Thank You, Jesus, for the Blood. We're going to be hearing about how the love of God, the steadfast love of God, never ceases. And that's from our buddy Bernie Dimet, coming your way in the next few minutes. He's got a pocket wisdom after this from Andrew Asenger, Taylor Leonhardt. It's called Leaning on the Everlasting Arms.

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1: Hi, I'm Bernie Diamond from ChristianityWorks.com. The other day I received an email out of the blue from a man called Grant. He and I went to school together over 30 years ago. In fact, he led me to Jesus back then. But in the email, he told how he'd strayed away from God, just as I had, it turns out. It often happens that way when our youthful idealism is kind of lost to the cares and the responsibilities of life. We grow out of the Jesus thing. But then, about 10 years ago, he went through a major crisis in his life and discovered Jesus waiting there in the middle of it all. Again, just as it happened to me. I sat there thinking about the strange parallels between his life and mine, and this verse from the book of Lamentations, chapter 3, verses 22 and 23, came to my heart. The steadfast love of the Lord never ceases. His mercies never come to an end. They're new every morning. Great is your faithfulness. He never gives up, ever. Jesus.

from Commons Worship. It's Who You Say I Am at just coming up to 10 o'clock. Going to give you a little bit of an idea of what Hannah Woolley's got with you for you from 10. Do not forget, by the way, Woman Alive magazine. No longer can you get physical copies of it. It's all digital. But the inspirational stories, the messages and the encouragements, they still remain. Of course they do. Plenty of that in Woman Alive, alongside some brilliant conversations about faith. Have a look at the website and sign up today. Subscribe. Maybe a perfect present for someone. womanalive.co.uk.

Brenton Brown, Lord Rain in Me, one of the classics, and plenty more where that came from with Hannah Woolley from 10 o'clock. She's got the Praises playlist from midday as well, playing the songs you've told us about, the songs that mean so much to you. Marios in Warwickshire, Rena as well, Susan in Whitney, plus Jonathan in Arbroath. Whole host of tunes to bless you and encourage you with, and the cheery, cheery sound of Hannah Woolley as well. Have yourself a lovely rest of your Thursday. I can't wait to be back with you tomorrow morning from 7.

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8: Hello, I'm Rachel Huston. New polling suggests Labour would win the most seats in an election tomorrow. The YouGov Sky News surveys put them in first place, with Reform dropping to third. Australia's launched an urgent review after AI hacked a government healthcare website. Prime Minister Anthony Albanese says OpenAI took 2 months to contact the government. Far-right activist Danny Tomo, who describes himself as a born-again Christian, has been arrested after a boat that had a rescue worker on board was damaged in the channel. Footage allegedly showed the dinghy, which was previously carrying migrants, being slashed on Tuesday. Subjects like construction and business management will be available as part of new vocational GCSEs. The qualifications will sit alongside traditional exams on the syllabus for 14-year-olds in England from September 2029. And Andy Burnham could be starting a discussion around overturning a ban on alcohol at English football stands. The PM's called the 40-year-old law outdated.
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10: Thanks, Craig, for another couple of hours of good breakfastiness here on Premier Praise. You've got me, Charmaine, taking you through the mid-hours of this Thursday morning. Hope you're doing all right. I've woken up feeling bright-eyed and kind of bushy-tailed, kind of. So let's start this hour in prayer before we dive straight in to hear a bit of Matt Redman. Lord Jesus, we are so grateful to you for your kindness to us. Thank you, Lord, that you've woken us up this morning and we have life in you and we can choose you again today. Thank you, Lord Jesus, that as we choose you, we will reflect more of who you are through our ways, our conversations, the way we see things, our encounters with others along this life journey today. So, Father, would you bless the work of our hands? Bless and encourage us in our thoughts. Bless and encourage us with our speech for your glory and your glory only. And the Lord says, and the people say, Amen.
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Mr. Pat Barrett and I've Got a Fire before that, Matt Redman opening up the hour with The Praise Is Yours. Later on this evening, we've got a very, very special event taking place live here on Premier Praise, as well as on our Instagram channel and I believe YouTube as well. We are inviting you to join us live for the listening party with Jake Isaac himself. Yes, Jake and mates, he's got a brand new album out, Unto the King, and you'll be hearing some tracks live here from Premier Praise from 7 o'clock this evening. Make it a date. Don't be late, as they say. It's going to be really good. Coming up a little bit later on, we're talking about a really sensitive topic, actually. When we've lost someone, how do we deal with it? Here's William Crockett, and Jesus Paid It All.

0: He certainly did. William Crockett reminding us that Jesus certainly did pay it all. You're listening to Premier Praise. We're very excited today because we're keeping ourselves steady and calm for the explosion that's going to happen at 7 o'clock tonight. Jake Isaac and mates going to be here live in the studio. You can watch or listen live through your DAB channel, or you can watch us on Instagram, YouTube. We're going to be everywhere today. Yes, we're all going to be here. Really excited to hear Jake performing some tracks from his brand new album, Unto the King. Stick around to hear more on that. We could play a few of his tracks just to warm you up as well. Just going to do that. But how about this issue of grief? You know, sometimes, I mean, I've faced grief. My dad passed away a couple of years ago. I remember my grandmother passing, and I was a kid then, and that was pretty tough. But the Prime Minister, Andy Burnham, he lost his own dad, Rory Burnham, recently, who died at the age of 86 after a long journey with Alzheimer's. You might have seen that on the news. And the PM, he thanked people for the many messages of support he received, but said his dad didn't want him, he did want him to get on with his job. That's his dad, right? So bereavement touches all of us at some point, but how do we grieve the loss of our parents, an elderly parent? You know, people say he's had a good innings, it must be a relief. You know, she's reunited with granddad now. Those are the sort of things that people tend to say. You might have said it yourself when you lose somebody who is in their 80s or 90s. But does that minimise the level of grief that you can feel towards a loved one who's passed away in that season of life? Well, Andy Wildman is part of the team looking after old people services at the Salvation Army. And he had a chat with us, actually Esther, about losing his own dad, who was in his 90s at the time.
1: Unfortunately, my dad lived with dementia for a significant number of years in his later life. And I think you're right in what you said in your introduction, Esther, in that in some ways that we have a bit of a cultural script that is quite narrow about a very elderly parent that's dying. And absolutely, so because he'd lived so long with dementia, then the actual narrative all the time was, oh, well, that must be a relief. Or, you know, that I'm glad his suffering is over, etc. Now, these things are true, Esther, no doubt about that. But they're not the whole story, you know. None of that cancels the reality that he was loved and that he was my dad. And so from that perspective, he's no less missed because he got to 96 than if he died at 66, you know what I mean? And so from that perspective, therefore, you know, it's that sense of the death of my dad and a very elderly parent is a bit of a paradox, really. It's sort of expected because that's the natural order of things, of course, but it's still devastating nonetheless.
2: And any advice for someone who feels bad about the way they're feeling? I shouldn't feel like that. I shouldn't be angry. That happened 30 years ago. Why am I still carrying it? How do we feel about our feelings? And any advice on that?
1: I think there is a sense that particularly if you've not had a great relationship with an older parent, and there's a lot of guilt flying around, there is a lot of sense of, you know, I wish I'd done this, or I could have done that, etc. And I think from that perspective, that can actually be very difficult, and that can actually wear us down after a while. Can be a very toxic place for us in that sense, and very damaging. And so, from that point of view, that must be very hard.
2: Andy, I don't want to get into the furore around Earl Spencer's book about Princess Diana all over the headlines. I just want to pick up and ask a question based on the response that came out of Buckingham Palace. In their statement, they said, grief can cloud reason and affect judgments. Again, is that something you've noticed as a pattern? And how do we stop ourselves making rash decisions or acting out of character when we're in the middle of grieving?
1: I think that family is dealing with all sorts of grief and loss from the death of Diana, particularly her brother Earl Spencer there, that's been unresolved for what now? Is it coming on for 30 years, you know? And so from that point of view, absolutely. And there was bitterness, and there was a lot of recrimination then, wasn't there? And there was a lot of bad blood between the two families in that regard, which still is there almost 30 years later. And so, you know, that's a great example of what we've been talking about. And so we can say the wrong thing. Somebody said to me immediately after my dad died, oh my goodness, what a relief.
2: Oh.
1: And again, yes, you're right. It's true to say that. But obviously, you know, it was the wrong thing to say at the wrong time. And so therefore we can say inappropriate and daft things, even with the best intentions. But sometimes that grief and that loss can cause a lifelong scar. And I think that's what we're seeing in the Diana Earl Spencer royal family scenario.
0: It's really sad, isn't it? That's Andy Wellman, who's talking there, and he's part of the team looking after older people services at the Salvation Army. 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Now, don't forget, if you are dealing with grief right now, maybe you're struggling with the emotions that come with it, as well as the other stresses and strains that you have to go through, please remember Premier Lifeline is here for you. 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And you can give them a call every weekday, Monday to Friday, from 9 a.m. right through till 5 p.m. on this number, 0300 111 0101. That's 0300 111 0101. That's the number to call. Give them a shout. They're really superb, a team, and you can just have someone pray for you. You know, sometimes it's just so much easier when someone does it, when you just don't have the word. So have a go. 0300 111 0101. Call them myself. They are wonderful. It is confidential, and you're in the hands of faithful believers. They're waiting for you.

Premier Praise, where the worship never ends.

0: it's me. Charmaine here with you on this Thursday morning. It's just turned 10:32, 28 minutes to 11 o'clock this morning. Hope you're doing all right. Enjoying the idea of a weekend approaching. Do you know what I don't enjoy? I left the office yesterday quite late and it was dark. And I was chatting to the security. I was like, where's the sun? So, you know, we're in winter season now. And we were talking about how wonderful it was to have had such a long summer. Because it did feel like a proper long summer, hot as it was. So we're really grateful for that. And now we welcome in the darker mornings, darker nights. But guess what? We're here with you. We'll turn the light on for you.
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there from Buying Dawson. It's called Faithful One. Now you're going to hear more of this gentleman, Mr. Jake Isaac, tonight from 7 p.m. live here on Premier Praise. You're invited to tune in for his listening party. We're going to be listening out to his brand new EP, playing some tracks from the EP just for you from 7 o'clock tonight. This is Jesus

0: Isaiah chapter 1 verse 17. 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
1: This is

Martin Smith's Garment of Praise. Before that, we heard from Isaiah 1, verse 13, a little bit earlier. I'm trying to bring you a bit of the Bible every single hour. King and Country on the way before we close off this hour and get into what's going on in the world. Courtesy of the Premier Christian News team.

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4: Hello, I'm Rachel Huston. Teenagers in England are going to be offered new vocational GCSEs under government plans for an exams shake-up. Ministers want to put technical and academic education on an equal footing and offer students more work experience opportunities. An anti-migrant activist known as Danny Tomo has been arrested after a dinghy carrying an emergency responder was damaged in the English Channel. Tomo, whose real name is Thomas, describes himself as a Christian. He's accused of criminal damage with intent to endanger life after a video appeared to show him slashing the boat with a knife. Education Secretary Lucy Powell says the hacking of an Australian government health website is very concerning. Australian Prime Minister Anthony Albanese says OpenAI took 2 months to alert the government and has called the delay unacceptable. And police are warning it would be rash to lift the restriction on alcohol in football stands without proper consultation. The ban has been in place since 1985 after concerns over football violence.
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6: Hello, hello, hello. It's 11 o'clock here on this Thursday mid-morning. Hoping you're doing all right, all right, all right. We're going to start this hour in prayer. Thank you for choosing this station, by the way. Love the fact that it is encouraging you and blessing you. And if it is, why not tell a friend about it as well? Father, we thank you that we are called to share the good news of your mercy with others, our friends, our neighbours, our family, our colleagues at work even. Father, give us the courage to help us to find the words to share something of you today, to transform the places that we're in because we carry your Holy Spirit with us. Lord, let us not forget that there is so much authority that you've given to us, that we can make changes. We can, through your Spirit, bring change. So Father, give us the courage to speak openly, to be gentle, meek and mild, and gentle in our love of others as we share the good news of you today.
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McMahon. It is, you know. Simon Dumas says the same thing as well. It's going to be all right. It will. I know it doesn't look like it right now, and you have to wonder sometimes. Stick around because we've got a lovely track from Jake and Mates featuring one of his mates who's called Lily. And Jake is also going to be with us this afternoon, or evening, I should say, from 7. We are hyper excited about it. I can't tell you.

0: Isaiah chapter 26, verses 3 and 4. You will keep in perfect peace those whose minds are steadfast, because they trust in you. Trust in the Lord forever, for the Lord Himself, is the rock eternal.
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I hope that's encouraging for you this midday here on Premier Praise. That was Jake and Mates featuring Lily El Quagala. And the track is called God Is For Me. You're going to hear some brand new tracks from Jake as he shares them live from Premier Towers Studios. We're excited that he's going to be coming in to share some new pieces from his brand new EP, Unto the King. So do stick around for that. It's at 7 o'clock tonight with Josh. We're swapping friends around a little bit, swapping the shows around a little bit so we can do this well for you. And it's going to be lovely. Jake is so serious about his worship and just excited to hear the story behind each of the tracks he's going to be performing for you. Live from Premier. Premier Praise, 7 o'clock is the place to be. Make sure your radio is whacked right up. Your smart speaker, tell it, make sure you play Premier Praise. I don't think I've said it enough, have I? I might say it a few more times today.

0: Oh, what a lovely track. Called Out Music, UK talent. I was going to say spallant. What does that mean? What a life I have in you. Do you know what? It's so true, isn't it? We have such a good life in the Lord. And we might have to go through, in fact, we will go through trials and tribulations. But what a good life to be in Him rather than out of Him. I tell you, I know which way I would go with this. Stick around. We've got some more great tunes for you to encourage you. Shiloh and Doe with Israel Houghton on the way, and a bit of CC Winans with her version of Worthy of It All. Always good for a listen, so stick around for that.
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He is. The kingdom really is here. Thank you very much to Mr. Israel Houghton and Doe. Before that, CeCe Winans with Worthy of It All. We're going to take a look at bereavement in just a while. How it might affect your faith when you're going through loss. That's in our pocket wisdom after this.

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1: I'm a minister who grew up in a Christian home and always had a personal relationship with God. But some years ago, when my husband died suddenly, not only did I lose him, but it felt like God had disappeared too. I didn't stop believing God was there, but it was as though God was distant and far away, and I found it hard to pray. Over the years, I've discovered this is common. A dark night of the soul, as it's sometimes called, is often experienced by people of faith, and something Jesus encountered himself in his time of deepest pain. When he hung on the cross, he found himself surrounded by darkness, and he felt abandoned by God. And I've realized in my work in supporting bereavement that this is a natural response to loss. As when I began talking about my own experience, one by one, bereaved people would say, "Me too." 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Be encouraged. You're in good company. 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

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I do. Already in the promised land, Jamie Pritchard and Nate Gard here on Premier Praise. We are heading towards midday, where, of course, we'll hand over the reins to you. 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And if you haven't been involved before, let me invite you. 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All you need to do is send in your request as a voice note message to our WhatsApp number on 0303 040 4000. 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
7: Romans chapter 8, verses 38 and 39. For I am convinced that neither death nor life, neither angels nor demons, neither the present nor the future, nor any powers, neither height nor depth, nor anything else in all creation will be able to separate us from the love of God that is in Christ Jesus our Lord.
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9: I'm Rachel Huston. An Australian government website's been hacked by AI in what's thought to be a world first. OpenAI says its model behaved in a way that wasn't intended. The country's prime minister says it's unacceptable. Teenagers in England could be studying for GCSEs in construction, childcare and media production as soon as 2029. Ministers have set out plans for a shake-up which aims to put vocational courses on an equal footing with traditional subjects. A law banning football fans from having a pint in the stands is outdated, according to the Prime Minister. Andy Burnham says the restrictions which have applied to the game in England since 1985 are unfair because they don't affect those watching other sports. And a memorial to J.R.R. Tolkien is being designed for Westminster Abbey's Poets Corner. The author was a practicing Catholic and described The Lord of the Rings as a fundamentally religious work.
8: Premier Praise. Your voice of hope.
10: Oh, we have entered into the time where you take over and I kick my feet up, you know, kick back a little bit. Thank you for choosing Premier Praise. It's 12 noon and I'm Charmaine, keeping you company. You are, of course, into the Praises playlist, the hour where you get to take over. So Marius in Warwickshire, we're going to hear your song request and Rana and plenty more besides. So stick around for that. But first, let's join together and pray the Lord's Prayer over this hour. Our Father in heaven, hallowed be your name. Your kingdom come and your will be done on earth as it is in heaven. Give us this day our daily bread and forgive us our sins as we forgive those who sin against us. Lead us not into temptation, but deliver us from evil. For yours is the kingdom, the power, and the glory, now and forever. And the church says, Amen.
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This is Marius from Hyperstone Warwickshire. I would like the song You Raise Me Up, because Lord is always there for us whenever we fall, to raise us and to give us strength. Thank you and God bless.

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Hi, this is Rana from the Midlands. I'm on a really long car journey from the Midlands to Northern Scotland, and I would love to hear Shane and Shane, you're an awesome god, because, you know, on a boring journey, miles and miles straight on, it's quite nice to have a bit of a party with God and have a little bit of a sing-along. Thanks. Bye-bye.

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Hello, this is Val Jones from Whitney. I would love to hear I Can Only Imagine by Mercy Me. This is an amazing song, and I've only just found it, but I'm sure in downtimes of my life this would have been an amazing song to listen to and uplifting. I just would like, when you hear the story behind it, it is amazing, and the film that goes with it. Thank you very much. Bye.

0: Isaiah chapter 40, verses 25 and 26. To whom will you compare me, or who is my equal, says the Holy One? Lift up your eyes and look to the heavens. Who created all these? He who brings out the starry host one by one and calls forth each of them by name. Because of his great power and mighty strength, not one of them is missing.
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Hello, my name's Jonathan Davis. The song that I want you to play is Open the Eyes of My Heart. Because when I worked 18 years ago in a factory in England where I'm from, the man that I worked with was a Christian and he used to sing it. He was a worship leader in a Coventry church. And after a year of working with him, I became a Christian at a late night street outreach in Rugby. So every time I hear that song, I think of that man. So please play Open the Eyes of My Heart. Thank you.

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9: Hello, I'm Rachel Huston. A so-called Burnham bounce has been credited for Labour going ahead in a major poll. The YouGov Sky News survey suggests Andy Burnham's party would pick up 241 seats if a general election were held tomorrow. The far-right activist known as Danny Tomo has been arrested after a dinghy was slashed with a rescue crew member still on board. It had been used earlier to transport migrants in the Channel. Police say the 37-year-old remains in custody on suspicion of criminal damage with intent to endanger life. A record number of people are waiting more than a year for their Crown Court case to be heard in England and Wales. Figures show there were 80,000 outstanding at the end of June. And the Catholic Church in Scotland is considering reducing its eight dioceses by merging some of them. The proposals come amid a fall in the number of priests and pressure on resources.
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11: Good afternoon, it's 1 o'clock. Thank you so much for your voice notes for the Praises playlist. We'll do it all again tomorrow from 12 noon, which is what we do every single day. Good to have your company as always. I'm Charmaine. If you're new to Premier Praise, you are more than welcome, and I'm pretty certain you're going to enjoy the sound of this station. It's the sound of worship that helps you get through your everyday. We're just ordinary people getting through our everyday and trying to live and walk the way, right? And sometimes you just need that bit of encouragement, that reminder, and that's what Premier Praise is here to do for you. So let's start this hour, as we always do, with a time of prayer. Father God, we thank you that you know us intimately. There is nothing we can hide from you. Father, you know our every flaw, and you also know why we need you. Help us to face up to that today, not pretend that we're something that we're not. Help us to be real with you today so that we can be all you desire us to be. Help us to not withhold and hide things that actually hinder us and stop your flow in us. Lord, we present these things to you and say, Lord, this is our mess. This is my mess today. Take it so that I can be filled with you to do your good works to your glory. And that's all that we desire to do, Lord, to do good works to your glory. In the name of Jesus, amen.
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Oh, I love this song. I remember the first time I heard this. I was in a named shop. I'm not going to name the shop, but it's a Swedish shop that sells all sorts of stuff. You know, you probably guessed it already. Anyway, I heard this playing through the speaker. I thought, where's the Christian? Where is the Christian? There's a Christian in this place. Anyway, that was Liz Vice with Empty Me Out. Great song. Actually ties in with the prayer that we did at the start of the hour. Also, Philippa Hannah before that with our friend Noel Robinson. And this is the day. We've got some great songs for you. UK gospel, UK sounds, songs from the soil. With this song, You're Still God. And then we're going to hear from Isaiah 40, verses 28 and 29.

0: Isaiah 40 verses 28 and 29. Do you not know? Have you not heard? The Lord is the everlasting God, the creator of the ends of the earth. He will not grow tired or weary, and his understanding no one can fathom. He gives strength to the weary and increases the power of the weak.
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We are, you know, and at My Heart, Your Home, we are walking around encasing the Spirit of God. Can you imagine that? And I was chatting to somebody yesterday in the office. Actually, that was Andrew Rip with Josh Balding, because I know you like to know who sings these songs. And we've got some more great ones coming up. But let me just tell you this thing about who we are, how we embody God. There's a girl on the bus route and I take with my son every morning. There's a lot of kids on the bus, but there's one girl in particular who always gets off the bus so cheery and tells the driver, "Thank you. Have a good day." And then she literally skips off the bus and skips to, I think she goes to meet a friend and then walks it to the rest of her journey to school. And I just thought every single day that young girl brings something really special to the environment that she's in. Now, I've no idea whether she's a believer, but if she was, my goodness, she'd be a bit of a powerhouse. And I just wonder, can we, you and I, do something that would help change the atmosphere, change the condition of our hearts, change people's behaviours and habits by modelling something good? And that simple thank you and have a good day for me is such a great example of when we are a tabernacle of God, walking and doing our everyday. Be

0: We don't. Drew Holleycomb and the Neighbours and Need to Breathe with that song Promised Land. And before that, Kyle Church with a lovely version of Be Thou My Vision. We've got some new songs on the playlist, I see. Thank you very much, Mr. Luke. Coming your way, we've got a bit of wisdom from John Claydon. Don't forget, if you haven't already, you can always get involved with this show, this station, by sending in your requests, your messages. Later on, we'll have the After School Club invitation open. 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So don't forget, our studio number, our WhatsApp number, is 0303 040 4000 0303 040 4000. 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The doors will be open wide from about 3:30 this afternoon.
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1: They move with such elegance, swiftly, easily, artistically. Some people are just good at dancing, whatever the type. Whether it's highly technical like ballet or jazz or tap, or the things you might see on Strictly, or whether it's from a different culture, like Latin with salsa, samba and tango, or whether it's freestyle. They move with style. They keep in step with the music, with the beat. They may even produce something of wonder and beauty. I confess, that is not how I dance. But I can manage a bit of country dancing where you try to keep in step with the caller and the music. And when the dance requires you to move on, well, you hope that you end up with the right partner. However, I was taught to be in step in another sense. And perhaps some of you were, maybe in guides or scouts, brigades or various cadets. You learned to march, to be in step with the voice calling out, and to be together. Being in step in dancing could be said to result in something of beauty. Being in step in marching may be more about power and control. The Bible calls us to be in step in a different way, to be in step with the Spirit. The Apostle Paul wrote to the Galatians in chapter 5 and said, "Since we live by the Spirit, let us also keep in step with the Spirit." In a sense, to be in step with the Spirit makes the Holy Spirit both our choreographer and our sergeant major. Being in step with the Spirit, like dancing, should produce something of elegance and beauty, demonstrating the love and the grace of God. But like an army, it should produce something of togetherness, self-discipline, and power. In our frailty and vulnerability, we need the love and the power of God's Spirit to lead us and to equip us. We recognize that we are called to walk in step with the Spirit. In doing so, may we show the beauty, grace, and power of God. I'm John Claydon. I'm a Baptist minister living in Yorkshire.

That's John Van Dousen and Chris Renzema with It's Left on the Cross. Some Eastery feeling songs actually here on the show today. Quite a lot about the cross, what God's done for us, his goodness, our hope. Hope this is encouraging you. If you're in the car, out and about,

Terry Ann's Feels Like Heaven. This is the Sound of Worship this Thursday afternoon. It's no accident that you're here, no accident that the Lord is speaking through the songs that we're playing. We pray that that really supports you, helps to retune you, reposition you, encourage you, deepen your time, your engagement with our Lord Jesus. We've got plenty more to come, so don't go anywhere. Keep the dial turned right up. We're going to get a look at what's going on in the world around us, and then we're going to refocus our thoughts on our Lord in our time of prayer at 2 o'clock. Stay with us. This is Premier Praise for you this Thursday afternoon.

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7: Psalm 25, verses 1 to 7. In you, Lord my God, I put my trust. 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Show me your ways, Lord. Teach me your paths. Guide me in your truth and teach me, for you are God my Saviour, and my hope is in you all day long. Remember, Lord, your great mercy and love, for they are from of old. Do not remember the sins of my youth and my rebellious ways. According to your love, remember me, for you, Lord, are good.
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8: Hello, I'm Rachel Huston. Australian PM Anthony Albanese has warned OpenAI it took way too long to tell his government about an AI hack of its healthcare website. Australia has launched an inquiry into the breach and whether OpenAI should face criminal charges. Almost 800 migrants arrived in the UK yesterday after crossing the English Channel, the highest number on a single day so far this year. 10 boats in total landed on the south coast. A record number of cases have been waiting more than a year to be heard in England and Wales. The Crown Court backlog means the average case takes more than 200 days. A new report is calling on UK churches to actively invest their wealth in climate solutions. Charity Operation Noah says British and Irish church investors manage over £26 billion. And Dolly Parton's sister Frieda says there's no feud within the family. It's after the late singer's estate filed a temporary restraining order against her nephew Brian Seaver.
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9: Well, hello, just a few more hours to go before we go live with our listening party this evening from 7 p.m. Are you going to be there? Well, before we talk about that, my name's Charmaine, keeping you company. Josh will be there later this evening. That's why I'm sitting in for him for these first few hours, and Jess is going to take over. So we're very excited. We're moving things around a little bit because we've got a party to go to, and you're coming as well. But look at what's going to be here just in a moment. But first of all, let's start this hour, as we always do, with a time of prayer. Lord, we are grateful to you that we can celebrate your name and declare that you are the one true God to the nations. Father God, would you help transform this world that we are living in? Would you turn eyes who are searching for hope and for joy and peace to you? Help us to point them towards you, Lord Jesus, through the conversations that we have, through the things that we say, through the way that we behave. Help us to show that you are real, that you are good, and you are mighty, and you are the one. Lord Jesus, where we have struggled ourselves, we pray that you would bring good saints around us to help us on our journey, that we might not lag behind, but to continually face you. In the name of Jesus we pray. Amen.
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goes with Bless God. This is Premier Praise. Charmaine Noble McLean keeping you company until this guy shows up at 7, sitting in for Luke, kicking start things off before the party really starts at 7 this evening. What am I talking about? We are inviting you to an exclusive listening party with the one and only Jake Isaac a little bit later on. But before that, it's Josh doing his thing.

0: Thank you, sir. Mr. Josh Carr.
1: Holy Spirit.
0: It's all right, isn't he? He can sing a little bit, I tell you. Don't give up your day job, Josh. You can hear more from him a bit later on. Isaiah 40 is the scripture we're going to dive into after this little number. Calming things down a little bit.

0: Isaiah chapter 40, verse 31. But those who hope in the Lord will renew their strength. They will soar on wings like eagles. They will run and not grow weary. They will walk and not be faint.
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Live recording there from John Mark McMillan. It's called Ancient Love here on Premier Prayers. Well, indeed, that party invitation extends to you, my friend. But before that, we also do have the After School Club to bring to you later on today. More details on that a bit later on. Plus, I tell you, it's all go today. Invitation. Would you turn any of them down? You don't have to. You can come from wherever you are.

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1: Tell you, we don't want to be lukewarm at all, do we? None. And Dylan Styles here on Premier Praise. There ain't no lukewarm over this side of the planet. Mm-mm-mm-mm. Later on, in the next hour, in approximately an hour's time, actually, inviting you and your little people, yes, the young people of today, you can join me in the After School Club, which is kicking off from about 3:30 this afternoon. What's it all about? Well, we open the airwave and say, you can come on, tell us what's been going on in your world, school today. Well, has God been blessing you? Do you want to encourage somebody? And on top of that, we give you a little treat, sugar-free treat, that is. You can select your favourite song and I might play it for you. In fact, I will play it for you. Usual way to get in touch, as always, the WhatsApp number. Send your voice note to me on 0303 040 4000 and we'll do the rest. So the After School Club open in just under an hour's time here on Premier Praise. But I'm just giving you a heads up, you can get involved.
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Great, isn't he? Martin Smith, this is Premier Praise. Don't forget, we've got a little party to invite you to later on. You don't have to get dressed up. You don't even come out of your sofa if you don't want to. But you are very much invited to come along to the listening party, which is taking place tonight at 7pm right here on Premier Praise. Jake Isaac will be releasing or sharing tracks from his brand new EP, Unto the King. And Josh is going to be in conversation with him throughout the evening. And of course, you can watch it if you want to. Want to see the guys in action? You can watch it on our Instagram page or on YouTube. We are trying a thing here at Premier Praise. If things go wrong, don't worry, because you can always listen via the radio or your smart speaker indeed. You know, technology can be a bit ropey sometimes, but we're anticipating it'll be a good evening.

0: Love that. King's Kaleidoscope and all creatures of our God and King. Now, that's something to preach about, isn't it? But would you want to preach the Bible continuously for 12 hours? Well, there's a vicar in Richmond-on-Thames who's attempted a 12-hour preach-a-thon from dawn until dusk. My goodness. His name's Reverend Robert Stainer, and he's been raising money for the local church-run soup kitchen and to finish repairs on the St. Mary Magdalene Church bells as well. Good cause. He was supported by a cast of famous faces who put him through his paces and joined him during the preaching marathon. Ahead of the challenge, Reverend Rob caught up with Premier's James Lewis to tell him how the challenge will actually be run.
1: Yes, so it's going to be a bit of a, it's going to be a bit of a mix. I'll start in the beginning. So I'm going to be starting, if you're tuning early on, I'll be in Genesis for about an hour and a half, I think. And so we'll be taking some classic stories, but even Genesis, you know, some stories are known well to Christian circles, but, you know, the Tower of Babel is not actually that well known. It's quite interesting. You know, sacrificing Abraham, why do we do that? And then I'll sort of follow through. I think we'll get to Jesus at about midday. We'll be looking at miracles about 1 o'clock. I'll be doing people Jesus met about 2 o'clock. We'll be talking about the nature of the church and what we've left about 4 o'clock. And then finishing off with a sort of grand, it's not going to be that grand. I think I'm just going to collapse in a heap, really, at 6:59 when we hit dusk. People in Richmond have got quite good contacts. So Axel Scheffler, who is the illustrator behind the Gruffalo and the Gruffalo's granny, he lives locally. And so I'll be talking to him about how he comes up with his ideas. I'll be talking to Giles Fraser, who's a local vicar, and he'll be talking about his BBC series, Church Going. Sophie Rayworth from the BBC is coming in at 10:15. I think she's interested in how bells link into the community. And we've got Greg Dyke, who used to run BBC One. I think he's going to challenge me about why religion should still have a place in society. So I think we've got quite a few sort of different people, and they'll leaven it. So every hour there'll be someone who comes in for a sort of a 10-minute interview, and then I will be back to preaching again.
2: And you've been put through your paces by Professor Greg White as well, ahead of their challenge. Yeah. A former Olympian. Can you tell me a little bit about that?
1: He's an extraordinary man. So he has actually helped a lot of people. He worked with Comrade Relief for a long time. So he's the guy who helped David Williams train to cross the channel. And he was known through someone you knew, Kevin Cahill from Comet Relief. So he helped me. And we went to the gym a bit. So there's partly fitness. He did help about hydration. He said, look, you don't think you're using up water, but every time you speak. So there are different fluids. Actually, you've reminded me, I need to buy some fluids, some squash. Basically, you don't go for super sport stuff, but you need a bit of sugar as well. And the other thing which he said was quite important, he said the last hour is easy. The last hour, you got the finishing line in sight. So he said, what the harder thing is

0: 4 hours to go. Can you be as good then as you are at the beginning? Don't worry about the last hour. The last hour will kind of handle itself.
1: Can you tell me a little bit more about what the money will do for the church bell restoration, but also is it supporting the Richmond Soup Kitchen as well?
0: Yeah, so that it's going 50-50. We're very near the end of the bells appeal. So let's do the bells first. This is before my time. Some of these bells are 350 years old, and some are Victorian, and some they were going out of tune, basically. So some of the bells are just too far gone. Some are being restored, and some are being cast fresh. And so a bell is quite an expensive beast. So £200,000. They got most of the way there, but we're finishing off the bells appeal, and that will be so once they get restored, when the bells ring, you'll have one bell which rang for the accession of James II, and you'll have one bell which was cast in 2026. So it'll be the extraordinary old and new happening together. Then, more practical good, the team ministry of which I'm a part, Richmond Team Ministry, helps run a soup kitchen. Richmond's a wealthy area, but it's got its share of homelessness and people who struggle. So that's through the winter, 3 nights a week, you can get hot meal there.
2: Sounds fantastic, doesn't it? Well done, you. That's the Reverend Robert Stainer preparing to complete a 12-hour preach on at St Mary's Magdalene, Mary Magdalene Church in Richmond. He was talking ahead of the challenge to Premier's James Lewis. And you can read more about that attempt to break some records, I reckon, by heading over to premierchristian.news. I love that. Great way to share the gospel and to raise some funds as well. Good on you.

Mara says you cannot ignore. We're heading up to 3 o'clock this afternoon. Hope you're doing all right and having a good day. Do you know what? I made a salad. This is how my world is really simple. I made a little salad list today, right? Put it in the fridge door. I'm not going to spend loads of money when I don't need to. Brought it in, just a little salad of, you know, shredded cabbage, a bit of carrot, some peppers and mackerel. I like mackerel. I do like a peppered mackerel, you know. When I told Jess this, she curled her nose. In fact, every part of her curled. She's very curly today as a result of me telling her that my lunch included mackerel. It's good for you, sis. It's good for you. Anyway, lo and behold, I open up my little tub of lovely salad and it's dry. I forgot to put a dressing on it. So I've been crunching a lot of goodness with a lot of dryness. And the suggestion from my esteemed colleagues was to pop some water on it. I tell you, they could not cook for me. Pop water on a salad. Make salad soup. No, thank you.

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5: Isaiah 53, verses 4 to 10. Surely he took up our pain and bore our suffering. Yet we considered him punished by God, stricken by him and afflicted. But he was pierced for our transgressions. He was crushed for our iniquities. The punishment that brought us peace was on him, and by his wounds we are healed. We all, like sheep, have gone astray. Each of us has turned to our own way, and the Lord has laid on him the iniquity of us all. He was oppressed and afflicted, yet he did not open his mouth. He was led like a lamb to the slaughter, and as a sheep before its shearers is silent, so he did not open his mouth. By oppression and judgment he was taken away. Yet who of his generation protested? For he was cut off from the land of the living. For the transgression of my people he was punished. He was assigned a grave with the wicked and with the rich in his death, though he had done no violence, nor was any deceit in his mouth. Yet it was the Lord's will to crush him and cause him to suffer. And though the Lord makes his life an offering for sin, he will see his offering and prolong his days, and the will of the Lord will prosper in his hand. After he has suffered, he will see the light of life and be satisfied. By his knowledge, my righteous servant will justify many, and he will bear their iniquities.
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6: Good afternoon, I'm James Lewis. Xi Jinping's arriving at the White House for talks with Donald Trump. Trade, AI and Taiwan will be on the agenda when the two leaders sit down. There have also been calls for the US president to challenge Xi over religious persecution and cases of detained pastors. Here, Home Office figures reveal almost 800 migrants arrived in the UK via the Channel yesterday. It marks the highest single-day figure recorded so far this year. Meanwhile, anti-migrant protester Danny Tomo has been arrested after a dinghy was slashed in the English Channel with an emergency responder still on board. He's accused of criminal damage with intent to endanger life after video footage of the incident was posted online. And a memorial to honour the Christian imagination of J.R.R. Tolkien is being designed for Westminster Abbey's Poets Corner. The author was a practicing Catholic and described The Lord of the Rings as a fundamentally religious work. And that's the latest from the Premier News team.
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7: Come on you, it's 3 o'clock in the afternoon with me, Charmaine, in for Josh, because we're moving things around a little bit, because if you hadn't heard, let me be the first to tell you that we have a party that you are invited to at 7 o'clock this evening. Now, even the little people can stay up for that. It's with Jake Isaac. It's very exciting. Live recording, live broadcast, I should say, in the studio with his guitar and some singers. I want to sing as well, but I don't think they'll let me in the studio. But what we can do instead of hearing me sing is let's pray together. Father, we are so grateful to you for for the opportunity to share the good news with each other. Father, we are so grateful that we can share and rejoice and encourage ourselves in you with each other. Father, would you help us to be good news people, sharing your good news and not holding these things back to ourselves and not being shy about sharing the power and the authority that you have and that you have in our lives. Lord Jesus, help us to spread the good news in our small ways and in our low ways, in our high ways and in the sideways, for your glory and to your glory alone, each and every day. And the people of the church say, come on, amen.
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8: So we're going to go straight to the 90s with this one. Are you ready with me, huh?

0: We praise you cause you're holy, holy, holy. I want to see holy, holy, holy. Jesus, you are holy, holy, holy. We're here because you are holy, holy. Yes, we thank you cause you're holy, holy, holy. Cause I...
1: Come on, if you know he's holy, come on, make some noise in the room tonight.
2: He is, isn't he? Call that music, Ancient of Days, and medley with Open the Eyes of My Heart, Lord. Brilliant sounds there from that UK export to the USA these days. We're going to bring you a bit of Isaiah 41 in just a moment. Don't forget, a little bit later on, we are all eyes are all on this evening's big event here on Premier Praise, that listening party which you're invited to be part of. It's going to be a real blessing to hear from Jake Isaac sharing the story behind his new EP, Unto Him, Our King.

0: Isaiah chapter 41, verses 9 and 10. I took you from the ends of the earth, and from its farthest corners I called you. I said, "You are my servant. I have chosen you and have not rejected you. So do not fear, for I am with you. Do not be dismayed, for I am your God. I will strengthen you and help you. I will uphold you with my righteous right hand."
1: This is

All right, I think that's our cue to tell you that the doors of the After School Club are officially open. If you would like to get involved and share what God's been doing through your school day today, I would love to hear from you. Maybe you want to recommend yourself as our prefect of the day. Why don't you do that? Very happy for you to show up in your smart blazer and your trainers, whatever you've got rocking on today. We would love to hear from you this afternoon. So send your voice note in to me, Charmaine, here in the studio, sitting in for Josh. Don't mind me. He'll be back with you tomorrow on 0303 040 4000. That's 0303 040 4000. Maybe you want to give Josh a shout out as well. He is busy getting ready for tonight's show. He'll be on at 6, sitting in for Luke, and of course presenting that massive show that we've been talking about. I'll tell you more about that a little bit later on. So the After School is open for business. Let me know what song you'd like me to play for you. Tell me how your day's been, and let's celebrate with you today. 0303 040 4000. That's the WhatsApp number. Send it as a voice note, and I'll do the rest for you.

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1: Premier Praise, where the worship never ends.

He's done some good things, hasn't he? Amen and amen to that. Lost and Found there. Before that, we heard from Limmer Blaze in collaboration with the lovely Ellie Limebear and that track Over. We are bringing you the worship nonstop here on this Thursday afternoon, warming you up for the listening party, which is kicking off at 7 o'clock tonight. Watch us live on Instagram. Listen via your smart speaker. We are here in full colour with the one and only Jake Isaac, playing tunes from his brand new EP, Unto the King.

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1: Many of us watch I'm a Celebrity, Get Me Out of Here, where participants only need to say that they need to be released and immediately they're set free from the challenges that they face. But when Paul was in prison, Get Me Out of Here wasn't an option. And it wasn't something that we hear Paul saying to God, but rather he centered his prayers on praying mainly for the spiritual growth of believers. His passion was to see people imitate a life of love that is spirit-driven and rooted in Christ. He longed for churches to know Christ in all his fullness. When he was in prison, in the most dreadful circumstances, we get to see how he prayed with thankfulness. He was so God-dependent that his circumstances were almost irrelevant, and yet he was in chains. I visited the place where Paul was imprisoned, and it was too uncomfortable to even hold my gaze. But Paul was there in that stone cell, chained and cuffed, singing praises to God because he was so totally confident in the God he'd come to believe in and experience in daily relationship. Paul wrote to the Philippians, to the Colossians and Ephesians, and he said from his cell, I pray with joy and thank God as I remember you, and I request that your love may abound more and more in knowledge and depth of insight, so that you may be able to discern what is best and may be pure and blameless for the day of Christ, filled with the fruit of righteousness that comes through Jesus Christ to the glory and praise of God. The depth of Paul's

0: on my hands.
1: Thank you very much. That is the sound there of Splinters here on Premier Praise, especially for you, Jotham, who decided, I want that for the after school club today. That's absolutely for you. And Jotham, if you and your family are able to join us tonight, it's 7 o'clock this evening. If it's not too late for you, tune in to hear this young man playing some tunes in our special listening party, which you're invited to. You can also watch us live on Instagram. Great guys, looking mates.

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9: Good afternoon, I'm James Lewis. Xi Jinping's arriving at the White House for talks with Donald Trump. Trade, AI and Taiwan will be on the agenda when the two leaders sit down. There have also been calls for the US president to challenge Xi over religious persecution and cases of detained pastors. Here, Home Office figures reveal almost 800 migrants arrived in the UK via the Channel yesterday. It marks the highest single day figure recorded so far this year. Meanwhile, anti-migrant protester Danny Tomo has been arrested after a dinghy was slashed in the English Channel with an emergency responder still on board. He's accused of criminal damage with intent to endanger life after video footage of the incident was posted online. And a memorial to honour the Christian imagination of J.R.R. Tolkien is being designed for Westminster Abbey's Poets' Corner. The author was a practicing Catholic and described The Lord of the Rings as a fundamentally religious work. And that's the latest from the Premier News team.
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11: Well, hello, hello, everybody. This is Jessica Njupacava with you back in the studio. A massive thank you to Charmaine. As she said, we're having a little bit of a switch up today because we have a party to go to. Oh, yeah. Oh, yeah. Scream if you're excited. And that's right, my friend. You are also invited. But more on that later. I'll tell you a little bit more about your invite so you don't miss out on the opportunity. But why don't we pray as we get into this 2-hour session together of worship, of encounter and of praise. So Lift up your hands wherever you are. Praise the King of all kings and the Lord of all lords with me. Father, we just thank you so much that you are worthy to be praised. You are worthy to be praised. And we glorify your name on all the earth, every tribe, every tongue, every nation, wherever you are from, wherever you are listening. Jesus, we come together to lift your name on high. And we thank you for the gift that it is to worship you, King of all kings and Lord of all lords. Oh, amen, everybody. Well, coming up, we've got a very exciting hour together. We have some amazing songs. First up, though, is a great one to start off the hour. It's Praise by Christ Fellowship.
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Spirit. Praise the Lord. Praise the Lord. Woo! Wow! I love that song so much. I love that song so much. And what a perfect time to sing praise. Because guess what, guys? We have something so good to be thankful for. And that, my friends, is the wonderful Jake Isaac. Jake and mates. Jake and mates, they are joining us in the studio later on this evening at 7 p.m. And don't worry. I know y'all miss Josh Carr. I know y'all miss him. We do too. But he is here and he is ready to join us. He will be with us in the final hour just to say a quick hello. I'll get him in the studio so you guys can have a little chit chat with him because I know you all miss him. But he will be covering tonight because Jake and mates are going to be in the studio doing their live listening party for you. And little top tip, you can watch that live on Instagram, so you can pop it on your TV. You can also listen to it live on the radio with us. And little special preview will be happening on the one and only YouTube. So you can head to, write this down, Premier On Demand YouTube. And you can get that later on this evening. It won't be live, but it will be up. So you will be able to watch the entire thing from our studios. You can have a little look at what goes on behind the scenes. You can watch it on Instagram Live. And you can tune into the radio with Josh Carr, because we know you all love him. So it's going to be an amazing party. And you, my friend, have the invite. So those are your three places that you can watch it. I know Charmaine was saying that earlier, but it's going to be worth your time. And honestly, I cannot wait to hear all the songs. They're an incredible worship group coming out of London at the moment. So we celebrate them and we'll join them later on. But why don't we continue praising, getting the vibes high, so whenever they come in, we'll have set the tone of worship in this place. Do you agree? Amen. This is God Revealers by Sandra McCrean.

revealers. God revealers. That's what I pray that you and I are. Don't you agree? That's what I pray for the two of us. Now, we have an incredible afternoon coming up for you into our evening, because obviously when we hit 6 p.m, we're going to get ourselves very, very excited for the one and only Jake and Mates to come in. And we are so excited for you guys to join us. But don't worry, the party doesn't just start at 6 p.m. The party starts right here, right now. And Charmaine was incredible at opening up this space for us in worship. So I hope you all are ready. I hope you're all ready for the party that we're going to have this evening. Are you ready? Can I think I heard a yeah. Can you say it a bit louder? I couldn't hear you. Yeah! Anyway, we're so excited to worship this evening. As you can hear, I'm having quite a lot of fun in the studio, and I'll make sure that Josh Carr joins us a little bit later. But I wanted to introduce you to one of my favourite songs. I know I've played it for you guys before. whoops. But it's one of my favourites here on the Premier Praise catalogue. And I just thought, you know what? Since we're having fun this evening, since we're having the most fun together, do message in, by the way, on 0303 040 4000. I would really love to hear how much fun you're having. And if you'll be tuning in later, so give me a, yeah, I'm tuning in on the messages. But I want to introduce to you this incredible song, which you sort of recognise, don't you? Do you hear that? This is The Wonderful Beloved by Grace Wisner, and it's been a song for my season just to get me up and dancing. Oh, where I've had no strength, but actually, Lord, you pick me up. So enjoy this song from wonderful Grace Wisner. It's called Beloved.

0: Isaiah chapter 43, verses 1 to 3. But now this is what the Lord says, He who created you, O Jacob, He who formed you, O Israel, fear not, for I have redeemed you. I have summoned you by name, you are mine. When you pass through the waters, I will be with you. And when you pass through the rivers, they will not sweep over you. When you walk through the fire, you will not be burned. The flames will not set you ablaze. For I am the Lord, your God, the Holy One of Israel, your Savior. I give Egypt for your ransom, Cush and Seba in your stead.
1: This is

0: Away There by Rock Springs Worship. An incredible song there. I'll Fly Away. Did you sing that? I don't think I did that justice. Okay, coming up next, we have one of our discovery songs, which is a song we really think you should know. And it's called East from the West. And it's a great one, actually, about the expansiveness of the kingdom of God. But I wanted to go back and read the scripture that we just heard there. Isaiah 43, verse 1. And you can join in with me. It just is one of the most beautiful scriptures. So if you're in any shape, way or form in a place of fear, get rid of it. Say, fear, absolutely not. And read this scripture with me. But now, this is what the Lord says. He who created you, Jacob, he who formed you, Israel, do not fear, for I have redeemed you. I have summoned you by name. You are mine. When you pass through the waters, I will be with you. I will be with you when you pass through the rivers. They will not sweep over you. When you walk through the fire, you will not be burned. The flames will not set you ablaze. Amen. Come on. For I am the Lord your God, the Holy One of Israel, your Savior. I give you Egypt for your ransom. Oh, what a scripture. And I sometimes think that whenever we hear that on the radio, we just let it sort of pass us by, but don't let it fully wash over us. So I hope that second time you heard it, you let it wash over you. Now, as I say, we have our discovery song coming up, East from the West. Let that do the same thing. Let the truth of the expansiveness of the kingdom of God be really felt within your innermost being. And then after that, I actually have a little bit of a family story secret to tell you, but stay tuned for that. First, the discovery song.
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0: Oh, the wonderful Caitlin Danos there with East from West, our discovery song, one that we really think you should know. Now, I told you a little bit earlier that we needed to get some, what's the right word? Well, we basically just need to get some stories told, don't we? And I have a couple stories, family secrets is actually what I said I'd tell you. And before I get into that, which I will, I promise I will explain, I actually have a song, probably a shout out to my father, actually. This is probably more from his generation. So I've just texted him. I said, tune in because I've got a song just for you coming up next. And that is by the wonderful Delirious. If that is of your generation, the wonderful Martin Smith and band. You'll see, do you know what, I'll not tell you what it is. You can text me in on what song you think it is out of their incredible catalogue, and then I'll tell my family secret. But why don't we keep worshiping together? I don't want to waste your time with too much chat, and I'll tell you my story later. Alright, up next, History Maker, Delirious.
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0: Maker there by Delirious. Is anybody else doing like air guitar in their room at the moment? I was doing air guitar, I must admit, I was having the time of my life. And you're right, my father texted me, said, hey, this is my favourite, back to my student days. I love that. If that was a song, a key song during your student years, don't let my father be the only one. I'm sure there's lots of you out there who love their Delirious phase and probably are still in it. I think my father's probably still in it. Might make him a t-shirt. Anyway, the wonderful Tony, I actually believe you play Premier Praise in your cab. Is that right? Your taxi, for anybody who doesn't understand the lingo of cab. I'm pretty sure the story goes that, Tony, you play Premier Praise in your cab, your taxi, for everybody to listen to as they get in, which is amazing. But anyway, Tony, you have said to us that Isaiah is your favourite prophet after I read Isaiah 43, and I would agree. He's amazing, isn't he? He's absolutely fabulous. Now, speaking of fabulous, interesting segue, but did you know, I want to shout out an incredible thing that we've got going on at Premier. So give me a minute, okay? And just listen, because Women Alive, oh, they're so brilliant. They're currently digital. They've gone from print into digital, which is very exciting. And there's just something so lovely about reading someone else's experiences and thinking, oh, it's not just me. And there is, honestly, there's plenty of that at Women Alive, alongside some other brilliant conversations around faith and just testimonies and stories to make you feel seen and heard and understood, but also to stretch you and to grow you. And I know I've been pretty stretched by some of the things that I've read in Women Alive magazine. So you can also check this out on womenalive.org.uk. No, that's wrong. Don't go there. Don't go there. Ignore me. It's womenalive.co.uk. Much simpler. Womenalive.co.uk. And you can go and read all of the wonderful articles that our team here write for the Women Alive digital magazine. It's very, very brilliant. Now, I did promise a family joke, a family story, a little secret, but you're still going to have to wait around. I know, I'm teasing it on throughout the hour, but do not worry, because we've got an incredible song from our bestest friends, Jake and Mates. This is Greater Than It All. You'll know it. It's amazing.
1: I fix my eyes upon the crown.

0: Well, if you enjoyed that, which I definitely did, by the wonderful Jake and Mates, then you can hang around, you can stick around and join us at 7 p.m. as we do an entire hour of the Jake and Mates listening party. Now, that basically means that they will play the album that comes out tomorrow, a sneak exclusive preview to the premier audience of their new album. Guys, we get the first listen. Isn't that so exciting? Anyway, 7 p.m, stay around. Do not leave. Put it on whilst you're cooking dinner. Put it on whilst you're driving. Maybe just put it on and sit in your living room and dance out to it. That's exactly what I'll be doing. Anyway, I want to say that this next interview that I'm going to play you a clip from, it actually covers the sensitive topic of grief. So please be warned. But the Prime Minister, Andy Burnham, he lost his father, Roy Burnham, recently at the age of 86 after a long journey with Alzheimer's. And I totally understand this. My grandpa has also got Alzheimer's at the moment, and it is a difficult journey. But the PM thanked people for the many messages of support, and he's relieved to say his dad would probably want him to just get on with the job. Now, bereavement touches all of us at some point in our lives. It really does. But how do we grieve the loss of an elderly parent? They said, he's had good innings. It must be a relief. She's reunited with granddad now. These are all the things that people say kindly after they meet someone after they've died in their 80s or 90s. But do they misuse the level of grief that someone can feel after a loved one has passed away in an old age? Andy Willerman is part of the team looking after old people's services at the Salvation Army, and he does an incredible, incredible job. But he spoke to Premier's Esther Hyam about this and about losing his dad in his 90s. Let's listen now.
1: Unfortunately, my dad lived with dementia for a significant number of years in his later life. And I think you're right in what you said in your introduction, Esther, in that in some ways that we have a bit of a cultural script that is quite narrow about a very elderly parent that's dying. And absolutely, so because he'd lived so long with dementia, then the actual narrative all the time was, oh, well, that must be a relief. Or, you know, that I'm glad his suffering is over, etc. Now, these things are true, Esther, no doubt about that. But they're not the whole story, you know. None of that cancels the reality that he was loved and that he was my dad. And so from that perspective, he's no less missed because he got to 96 than if he died at 66, you know what I mean? And so from that perspective, therefore, you know, It's that sense of the death of my dad and a very elderly parent is a bit of a paradox, really. It's sort of expected because that's the natural order of things, of course, but it's still devastating nonetheless.
2: And any advice for someone who feels bad about the way they're feeling? I shouldn't feel like that. I shouldn't be angry. That happened 30 years ago. Why am I still carrying it? How do we feel about our feelings? And any advice on that?
1: I think there is a sense that particularly if you've not had a great relationship with an older parent, and there's a lot of guilt flying around, there is a lot of sense of, you know, I wish I'd done this or I could have done that, etc. And I think from that perspective, that can actually be very difficult, and that can actually wear us down after a while. Can be a very toxic place for us in that sense, and very damaging. And so, from that point of view, that must be very hard.
2: Andy, I don't want to get into the furore around Earl Spencer's book about Princess Diana all over the headlines. I just want to pick up and ask a question based on the response that came out of Buckingham Palace. In their statement, they said, grief can cloud reason and affect judgments. Again, is that something you've noticed as a pattern? And how do we stop ourselves making rash decisions or acting out of character when we're in the middle of grieving?
1: I think that family is dealing with all sorts of grief and loss from the death of Diana, particularly her brother, Earl Spencer, there, that's been unresolved for what now? Is it what, coming on for 30 years, you know? And so from that point of view, absolutely. And there was bitterness, and there was a lot of recrimination then, wasn't there? And there was a lot of bad blood between the two families in that regard, which still is there almost 30 years later. And so, you know, that's a great example of what we've been talking about. And so we can say the wrong thing. Somebody said to me immediately after my dad died, oh my goodness, what a relief.
2: Oh.
1: And again, Yes, you're right. It's true to say that, but obviously, you know, it was the wrong thing to say at the wrong time, and so therefore we can say inappropriate and daft things, even with the best intentions. But sometimes that grief and that loss can cause a lifelong scar, and I think that's what we're seeing in the Diana L. Spencer royal family scenario.
0: Well, that was Andy Williamran speaking there, and he's part of the team looking after older people at, you know, the old people's services at the Salvation Army. And it's true, grief is a long journey, and it's a long process, and it's a very windy, bendy, hilly journey at that. So if you're struggling, please go listen to that interview. It is a great conversation unpacking grief, and you can hear the full conversation at premier.plus. Now, we're going to continue worshipping. After that interview, I think it's important we just remind ourselves of what the mighty Lord does do, and it is powerful and it is mighty, and he is still Lord of all lords. So Benjamin William Hastings has written this incredible song, and it's called Wondrous Cross When I Survey. And after that, we have the news, and we'll be entering our final hour together before our wonderful listening party. Here's Wondrous Cross by Benjamin William Hastings.

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1: We'll never forget that day. I was reminded that God loves me.
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4: Hello there, I'm James Lewis. The Chinese leader Xi Jinping has been welcomed to the White House by Donald Trump. They're due to have talks in the Oval Office before attending a state dinner later. Human rights watchdogs are calling on the US president to raise cases of religious persecution. Meanwhile, the media coverage of the visit has been limited after Mr. Trump banned three media organizations, including CNN, from the White House. The judge says that was unconstitutional and the other outlets have agreed to boycott some of the event. Almost 800 migrants arrived on the south coast yesterday. That's the highest number for a single day so far this year. And a new report's calling on UK churches to actively invest their wealth to help the environment. Operation Noah's Investing with Purpose comes as the Methodist Church of Great Britain pledges more than 5% of its assets to climate solutions. And that's the latest from the Premier News team.
5: 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Your voice of hope.
6: Well, hello, hello, hello, everybody, friends out there. The time is just past 5 p.m. And thank you, James Lewis, for the news. That was a wonderful roundup. Now, you are listening to Premier Praise, and this evening we're in our final ever together. It seems like a very rapid one today, but the wonderful Charmaine has carried us through the daytime. I've taken some of the afternoon, evening, and Josh Carr, the wonderful Josh Carr, who you normally hear at this time, will be joining us from 7 p.m. And he has a wonderful thing for you. It's actually a party. Yeah, that's right. You're invited to a party. You're invited to a celebration. And I actually cannot wait because it's going to be so much fun. Don't worry, I'll be there too. And so will Charmaine. We'll all be there having the time of our life because Jake and Mates are going to be in the Premier Praise studio live with their new album launch. That's right. We get it a release date early. So technically what that means is the album comes out tomorrow. It's going to be amazing. Can't wait for you guys to hear it. But don't worry, because you can hear it first with us. That's right. We get to hear an exclusive sneak peek tonight ahead of their big opening concert tomorrow. Now, before we begin talking about some other crazy things that are going on, some opinions, controversial topics, a little hello from Josh Carr. I think we should probably pray, huh? How do you say? Let's begin praying. So open up your hands, join with me as we enter this next part of our afternoon evening together. So, wherever you are, Father, we just come before you and we say that we love you and we adore you. We thank you for the gift that it is to write and to create music that glorifies your name and your works in the earth. Father, I thank you for Jake and Mates, for where they have given us language to sing your praises, where they have taken scripture and they have turned it into a song that we can sing to glorify your name. Father, we thank you that this has been done over and over and over again enough times that we can have a whole entire radio station dedicated to loving you. Father, we pray this in your mighty name. Amen. Let's continue with our evening, shall we? Let's go.
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An absolute classic there, Leland, with Lion and the Lamb, the live version. It's always a great one. Also great for harmonies, if you love doing a harmony. I don't know, have we got any singers in the house? If you're a singer, message in on 0303 040 4000 so I can see how many of you have that wonderful, beautiful voice. And do you know what? If you can't do a harmony, it's fine. I actually have a friend, bless her heart, she's amazing. I'm not going to name her. You know, we'll keep this anonymous. She's amazing. She's fabulous in every single possible way apart from singing. And that's okay. That's okay. It's not everybody's gifting. But I'll tell you what, every time they open their mouth, you think it's going to be disastrous, but it tends to come out in quite a unique harmony. So if you can't sing, try harmony. That's my recommendation. Anyway, enough of that. The Lord hears your beauty. The thing I want to tell you is actually a story, and I mentioned this a little bit earlier in the program if you were with us earlier, but you'll recognize that my accent is not, it's not really English, is it? In fact, it's not at all English. It's fully and completely Scottish with an Irish, well, Northern Irish twang, if we're being correct about these things. So, my mother is Northern Irish, my father is Scottish. However, there has been a debate. Apparently, when I speak on the radio, I sound Scottish. But apparently, when I'm off the radio, I sound Northern Irish. So, I'm going to put the vote out to you. Do I sound Scottish or do I sound Northern Irish? And when does it come out? Because I'm quite curious. When I sing, I don't know, do I go American? Who knows? But accents are a funny thing, aren't they? It's a good thing that the Lord said every tribe, nation and tongue. Doesn't matter what your accent is. So glory be to God for that one. But why don't we continue worshipping? We've got a wonderful hour planned out for you guys. And of course, as I said earlier, the wonderful Josh Carr may make a little sneak peek entrance. But up next, we've got some scripture. We've got Full 180 by Claire Leslie. What a wonderful title. Full 180. Yes, that's right. I've done a full turnaround. And then we've got Isaiah 51. So you can get your Bible out ready to read Isaiah. An incredible song from Graham Kendrick that you're all going to absolutely love, because I know you all sing it somewhere. It's an amazing song, which I won't name, but Graham Kendrick is fabulous. Anyway, up next, Full 180.

Isaiah chapter 51, verses 6 to 8. 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Look at the earth beneath. The heavens will vanish like smoke. The earth will wear out like a garment, and its inhabitants die like flies. But my salvation will last forever. My righteousness will never fail. Hear me, you who know what is right. You people who have taken my instruction to heart, do not fear the reproach of mere mortals, or be terrified by their insults. For the moth will eat them up like a garment, the worm will devour them like wool. But my righteousness will last forever, my salvation through all generations.

Shine, Jesus, shine. Graham Kendrick, you've made an absolute banger. You've made a banger. That's what we say up in Scotland. Graham Kendrick, what an absolute legend. Now, I was trying to do the actions and I thought, do I explain the actions? And then I got a message actually from my mother. She said, not only is this song anointed, but you said, what did you say, mother? You said 30 years ago. Gosh, I don't want to share your age online, but 30 years ago, you were doing the actions to Shine Jesus Shine in your church, which is absolutely hilarious. And bless, it's still anointed. It very much is. Now, I've had some hilarious comments. Roger, you're my new favourite. Roger from Lisburn, you've said this about my accent, because if you've just joined us, I asked if I'm more Irish or more Scottish on the airwaves. And you said, more Scottish sounding than Northern Irish. But so long as it's not English, we will love you. He says, I'm only joking. Don't worry, English. Do not be offended. That is honestly, Roger, you're hilarious. And I totally agree. I think I am a bit more Scottish. Now, who else has commented? We've got another one here. Graham, you said Scottish with an exclamation mark. Now, Graham, I don't know where you're from, but I read that in a Scottish accent. So therefore, I think I probably am a bit more Scottish than I am Irish. Oh, my mother's just replied, 35 years ago, she did the actions to Shine, Jesus, Shine. That's hilarious. Gosh, you're exposing Graham Kendrick now, mother. Right, we better keep going before I start getting people in trouble and sharing people's ages. But we've got another incredible song up next. I Set My Hope on Jesus by Matt Boswell.

Oh, did you hear those lyrics? The devil can't tell me who I am. Who I am has been made new. I am loved and I am chosen. I'm no longer broken. The king says I'm worth dying for. Wow. Those are some of the lyrics in that last song. Did you

0: actually hear them. Do you believe that? Because it's true. It's so true. It's so true. And he loves you and you are so worth dying for. And he did it to wipe away every broken thing in your life and pain. Now, I've got some very fun comments coming through. But before I respond to them, I want to sort of highlight something that's coming up. Now, this evening, I'll tell you a little secret. Something amazing is happening. You're probably getting sick and tired of me saying it, but in case it's your first time tuning in, I'm going to say it again. Now, you know that we love to listen to the songs which draw closer to God, amen, and listen to those songs together. That is why you, my friend, are invited to a very, very special event here on the Premier Praise Radio. Aren't you excited? I'm excited. So you can tune in tonight for an exclusive Jake and Mates listening party on Premier Praise from 7 p.m. and this streaming across Premier YouTube. Praise. 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

0: Right, guys, I have a voice for you. I've got a voice that you know very well, who's just joined me in the studio. Would you like to say hello, sir?
1: Hello.
0: Oh, hello. How you doing?
1: I'm good.
0: This is so weird. Normally, I'm like the weird one that comes and interrupts your show.
1: Yeah. And normally it's you, and now it's me.
0: Now it's you. Now you're the annoying one who's coming to interrupt my show.
1: Yeah, it's so annoying.
0: No. We love having Josh here, guys, don't we? Say yay. I heard a yay. I heard a yay somewhere out there. How are you, Josh?
1: I'm doing well. Getting ready for a very exciting evening.
0: I'll tell you. Put on your glad rags.
1: I know.
0: What's happening? Go on, tell us.
1: Unless you've been living under a rock,
0: yes,
1: about three times every hour, you'll have heard about this amazing event this evening, where we are doing a live listening party EP launch / hangout with Jake Isaac, friend of Premier Praise. He's got his new project, Jake, and his mates, Jake and Mates, and they're going to be, he's going to be here in the studio in about an hour and a half time. We're going to be worshipping together, and you're going to be the first people to hear these new songs.
0: I'm actually so excited. Would you know what? We were playing Jake and Mate's song. It's called Greater Than It All.
1: You are greater.
0: Go on. Yeah.
1: Greater
0: Go on.
1: Than it all.
0: I don't think that...
1: Is that the wrong one, isn't it?
0: Yeah. Oh. But that's all right. It goes, you are greater,
1: Jesus, you are
0: I think
1: greater.
0: We started in different keys. All right, I'm going to play you one more song, and then Josh is going to stick around, because I'm going to force him. I'm going to lock the door and make sure that he stays in the studio, because I've got a little game to play with him. You ready?
1: Okay.
0: You don't know what it is, so I don't know if you're ready or not. But we've got a game coming up, and I'll explain it just after this. This is the wonderful My Redeemer Lives.

0: Kingdom Culture Worship there with My Redeemer Lives. Josh was just saying, he's joined me in the studio, by the way. You can say hello to him. Say hi, Josh.
1: Hello.
0: All right. Josh is in the studio and he was just saying, you haven't listened to that in how many years?
1: I think at least 75.
0: At least 75 years. Yes. You actually have no idea, but Josh is old and wrinkly. Now, I have a little game. I promised this earlier for you, Josh.
1: Yeah, I mean, I didn't ask for it.
0: Oh, no. And I haven't actually told you what it is, but I've just locked you in the studio, so you have to play it. You ready?
1: Yeah.
0: All right, so basically, I'm going to play one of your songs.
1: Right.
0: Right. But I'm going to bring the volume down and you're going to have to keep singing into your mic. And when I bring it back up again, you need to be in the right time and right pitch of your own song.
1: Nice. Yeah.
0: You can do that?
1: Yeah. It's this idea that we've borrowed from another really big radio station in America.
0: Stop it. Be quiet. All right. Stop it.
1: Yeah. I'm well up for this.
0: It's a limitless kingdom. Okay. Our ideas can be expansive everywhere.
1: No idea is a new idea.
0: No. Exactly. I don't know if that's good philosophy. But anyway. No, I'm sure. Because the Lord's thought of everything.
1: Yeah.
0: Maybe that is good. Anyway, part of the game. I'm going to play something now, and it's going to be one of your songs.
1: Right.
0: And you've got to sing it. So give us a moment whilst we get into it, because I think it's got a long intro knowing you. Right, here we go.
1: Oh, okay. Woo! I haven't heard this one in a while.
0: Yeah. This is one of Josh Carr's famous what? I don't know. Okay, we're going to play
1: song.
0: This.
1: Yes,
0: yeah,
1: song.
0: A song. We'll let it get into it. You take a wee while, don't you?
1: It's first track on the album.
0: Maybe I should do the harmonies.

0: All right, you ready? I'm going to bring it down. You've got to keep singing. Go!
1: It wasn't till he lifted me, I saw that he had gifted me a chance to be a better me, a promise that he stole for me.
0: Here we go. Keep walking forward. I think you did it. Stay looking
1: higher. It's like the hardest bit of any of my songs to sing. No warm-ups.
0: That was epic. Thanks, Josh. Should we do it one more time?
1: All right.
0: One more time.

0: That was the wonderful, our very own, the Josh Carr with Don't Go Back. And he did, he did a phenomenal performance. He's left the studio now, but you can send in your well done, that was brilliant, to 0303 040 4000. He successfully completed my game. He did a phenomenal job. Not only did he sing live on radio into mics that I don't know if they'd do us any justice, but he's got his timing perfect. I mean, it was his own song. Anyway, we've actually come to the end of our time together. Isn't that crazy? We have up next the wonderful news that will keep you updated on all things current going on in the world. But do not go anywhere. I repeat, do not go anywhere, because Josh Carr will be back with his mates, Jake and Mates, and we're going to have a massive big party here on Premier Praise. Woo! I wish there was a button to clap hands. Maybe I don't have that. Anyway, just imagine the stadiums roaring and cheering, because that's how I feel right now in the Premier Praise studios. We have Jake and Mates just arriving right now to get themselves set up for their live listening party. So I hope you're ready, and I hope you're ready to praise big, and I hope you're ready to praise loud, and I'll see you very, very later on.
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2: Do you ever want to hear God's voice speaking to you? I certainly do. In the Bible, the prophet Samuel heard God speak in a still small voice. And he responded by saying, "Speak, Lord, for your servant hears." So how do we hear the voice of God today in the 21st century? Well, the first question is, do we want to hear it? The second question is, putting ourselves in a place of stillness where we can hear it. Are we doing that? Thirdly, perhaps we need to ask ourselves whether what we're watching, reading, the conversations we're having, the atmospheres that we're in, are they conducive to hearing God speak? If we are open to Him, we can hear God speaking to us through any one of our senses. An example of how He speaks is there in the Bible. In 2 Timothy 3:16, it says, "All scripture is inspired by God and is useful to teach us what is true and to make us realize what is wrong in our lives. It corrects us when we are wrong and teaches us to do what is right." And then there's John 14:26, "But when the Father sends the Advocate as my representative," that is the Holy Spirit, "He will teach you everything and will remind you of everything I have told you." So I just believe that God can speak to us through friends, loved ones, anyone, if we're open to hearing what He's having to say to us. The question is, are we listening? Are we open to hear? I'm Roger Grassam. I'm a pastor living in Dunmow in the county of Essex.

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1: When you hear no love, what do you hear? 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
10: Hello there, I'm James Lewis. The Chinese leader Xi Jinping has been welcomed to the White House by Donald Trump. They're due to have talks in the Oval Office before attending a state dinner later. Human rights watchdogs are calling on the US president to raise cases of religious persecution. Meanwhile, the media coverage of the visit has been limited after Mr. Trump banned 3 media organizations, including CNN, from the White House. The judge says that was unconstitutional, and the other outlets have agreed to boycott some of the event. Almost 800 migrants arrived on the south coast yesterday. That's the highest number for a single day so far this year. And a new report's calling on UK churches to actively invest their wealth to help the environment. Operation Noah's Investing with Purpose comes as the Methodist Church of Great Britain pledges more than 5% of its assets to climate solutions. And that's the latest from the Premier News team.
11: 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Your voice of hope.
12: Hello, hello, hello. How you doing? Welcome on in. It's 6 o'clock here on Thursday, the 24th of September. Shout out Jessica Stark. Very wonderful show. I've got... It's not Jessica Stark anymore, is it? She's married. Sorry, Jessica. I need to practice your new last name. Listen, you're in the right place, mate. Coming up in an hour's time, we've got the amazing Jake Isaac. He's in the building. I've seen him. We're going to be doing a listening party for his brand new project. But first, would you join me? Would you join hearts and hands with people across the nation and pray? Lord God, we just call on your name. We call on the name of Jesus. Come Be with us. Meet with us. We want to encounter you anew in this next hour in Jesus' name. Amen. Let's go.
0: Fix your eyes on Jesus. This is Premier Praise.

Come on, that was Over a Thousand Tongues from the Worship Initiative. Shane and Shane, so good, they named them twice. Hey, you all right, mate? Welcome on in to Premier Praise this evening. It's 5 minutes past six. I'm Josh Carr, your friendly neighbourhood radio host, and it is lovely to be here with you in the slightly later than normal slot. This is not a normal slot for me. I didn't actually come into work till 4 o'clock. It was a bit weird, I can't lie to you. But it is so wonderful. We've got some exciting stuff coming up in the next few hours. You are not going to want to go anywhere. In fact, this is what you need to do. You need to open up WhatsApp. Right? Everyone's got WhatsApp. Even if you're on, you know, an Android. Sorry if you're lost, but you're on WhatsApp. Get your WhatsApp up and I want you to find like five people, right? That you like, five people you like, and I want you to send them this text. Hey, you really need to listen in to Premier Praise in an hour's time. There's going to be a listening party. Jake Isaac, Jake and Mates is going to be performing some songs live on the radio. You definitely don't want to miss it. Head to premier.plus. Got it? You were writing all that down, weren't you? And then hit send, right? Yeah. Or if you go on Instagram, there's some posts, you can just share those. But I want you to invite some people because it's going to be so good. It's the first listening party we've done in our brand new building since we moved here last year. You know, I can't wait. I'm really excited. Jake's in the building. He's going to be here in less than an hour. We're going to worship hard before we go. Before we get there, though, we're going to set the atmosphere. We're going to set the spiritual temperature on the airwaves. Why don't you worship along? This is Christy Knuckles and lovely Mitch Wong with Mighty to Save on Premier Praise.

0: Isaiah chapter 53, verses 4 to 6. Surely he took up our pain and bore our suffering. Yet we considered him punished by God, stricken by him, and afflicted. But he was pierced for our transgressions, he was crushed for our iniquities. The punishment that brought us peace was on him, and by his wounds we are healed. We all like sheep have gone astray. Each of us has turned to our own way, and the Lord has laid on him the iniquity of us all.
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Stunning. That's Taylor Leonard with Leave the Rest to You. You doing all right, mate? Lovely to have you here on Premier Praise. It is about 15 minutes past six. Thanks for tuning in. I'm Josh Carr. I know it's normally Luke Williams, but today I get the honour of taking over this evening show. I'm going to be with you all the way through till 10, and a very special guest, few guests actually, in the next hour. Jacob Mate's going to be joining us live in the studio as they launch their brand new EP with a little listening party live on Premier Praise. I know you're so blessed, you know that, right? You're so blessed to listen to this station. We got all the treats for you, do you know what I'm saying? So stick around, invite a friend, tell them it's coming, and yeah, we're gonna have a whole load of fun. I got one from the Discover list for you before then, called Splinters from Hayley Hutchinson. I've been loving that track. Some Josh Garrels. Oh my goodness. We got the new, we got everything in between, including this hymn from Nathan Drake.

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Stunning from Sarah Jers. Brand new, that track is called God of the Ages. Amazing singer-songwriter from over in New York. Big fan of Sarah Jers. And yeah, that one is all vibes, isn't it? We like the vibey stuff in the evenings. That's what I'm realising, looking through Luke Williams' radio stack. He likes the vibes. We've got to chill out a little bit. But I tell you what, we're not chilling out in an hour. Because we're less than an hour now, actually. In about 35 minutes, Mr. Jake Isaac and his mates coming in to take on some brand new stuff that they're launching, brand new EP that's happening in just over half an hour. How's your evening going? What are you having for tea? Let me know. Drop me a message on WhatsApp, 0303 0404000. Is it turkey twizzlers and smiley face, you know, potato thingies? Are you having cheesy bacon pasta? Banana pasta, that sounds horrible. Don't have that. I think I might have tacos when I get home later tonight. I had them for lunch, and by the time I get home, goodness me, I'm not used to this long late shift. I might have tacos again before I go to bed. Yeah, sounds. I'm thinking about it now. Actually, sounds great. Should we have some charity, Gail?

0: That's Splinters from Hayley Hutchinson of Premier Praise from our Discover list. Songs that you probably haven't heard that we think you would quite like. That's why we put it there. That one, I'm loving country right now. Christian country music is having a resurgence. I'm telling you, maybe it's since the passing of Dolly Parton or something. Do you know what I mean? We're just more Christian country. I am so here for it. Plenty more of that to come, I am certain. I've got some pocket wisdom in a moment for you from our friend Amanda Alcorn. So stay tuned for that. We've got one of my favourite songwriters, my namesake, Josh Garrels, with one of his tunes. And of course, Jake and Mates with us live in the studio in less than 30 minutes.
1: Did I miss

0: Pocket Wisdoms on Premier Praise.
1: In winter, we could all be forgiven for thinking that nothing is happening underground. Bare flower beds, and actually sometimes a fairly sad-looking garden. Yet come late January and into February and March, snowdrops give way to daffodils, crocuses and other spring plants, giving us a fresh sense of hope. One of my favourite Lent books is God's Springtime by Joyce Haggard, who sadly passed away in 2017. I've used it on and off since 1993, which I find incredible. You're taken on a journey over 7 weeks, starting by reflecting on the great love and compassion of the Father, and then following Jesus to the wilderness, the Mount of Transfiguration, and on to Jerusalem, his suffering death, and finally his resurrection. I found out recently that Lent actually comes from the Anglo-Saxon word meaning spring. Lent came to be known as God's springtime, a period when Christians were invited to tune in to God's love and make a fresh response. One of the passages towards the end of the book on Easter Day and over the weekend and on the Saturday is one from Matthew 28, and I've always found it very moving. Jesus appears to Mary and the women in the Garden of Gethsemane, and we read from verse 2. There was a violent earthquake, for an angel of the Lord came down from heaven and, going to the tomb, rolled back the stone and sat on it. His appearance was like a lightning, and his clothes were white as snow. The guards were so afraid of him that they shook and became like dead men. The angel said to the women, "Do not be afraid, for I know that you are looking for Jesus, who was crucified. He is not there. He has risen just as he said. So come and see the place where he lay. Then go quickly and tell his disciples he has risen from the dead." My prayer for you now is that during Lent and Easter, you will sense a fresh sense of God's springtime emerging in your soul. Do not be afraid.

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I know, you're like, Josh, what are you doing here? Well, I'm here for, you know, changing it up, friend. It's because I'm hosting our amazing listening party that's going to happen in about 15 minutes' time with Jake and mates live on Premier Praise. They're in the studio, they're getting ready, they're getting warmed up, they're doing the vocal exercises. You know what I mean? It's going to be class. But I did quite like coming in late today. I feel like I got a lot done at home. I cleaned my bathrooms, I tidied the house up, I made myself a nice long lunch. Do you know what I mean? I feel like coming into work, well, I came in about 4. Was quite like, it's just a bit strange. I was coming into London and the train was empty because everyone was going out of London. Very odd, but it's good to be here. And we're going to continue to worship the Lord as we prepare for this listening party. This one, you're going to know it. It's a classic. Brian Dirksen, Matt Mayer. It's Come Now's the Time to Worship. Come.

That's Philip Anthony Wickham, a.k.a. Big Philly Wickham, a.k.a. Phil Wickham, with Great Things on Premier Praise. How you doing, mate? Welcome on in. It is about 2.5 minutes. 2.5 minutes to seven. Jake and mates joining us in the studio in less than 10 minutes. Can't wait to tell you about an exciting competition we've got coming up as well. Don't go anywhere. You're listening to Premier Praise.

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1: Hello, you gorgeous person. How you doing? Welcome on in to Premier Praise. It's 7 o'clock here on DAB, online, on your smart speaker, on the Premier Plus app. You know how we do here on Premier Praise. We've got some exciting stuff coming up in this next hour. Literally, I can't contain my excitement. Can you hear it in my voice? Jake, Isaac, Jake and mates are going to be in the studio doing some new music. We're going to be listening to their brand new record. Honestly, don't go anywhere. In fact, text a friend right now. Tell them to come and join, all right? Premier.plus, they can join on there. But first, would you bow your head, close your eyes, let's give this hour to the Lord. Jesus, we thank you for being the same God here with me in the studio as with anybody who may be listening. Lord, I thank you that you are alive, you are moving, and you will be blessed in this hour. In Jesus' name, amen. Hey. That's right, you're joining me for this.
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1: That's right, we're going to get the show on the road very, very quickly in just a moment, but we're going to start the hour with Mr. Chris Tomlin.

0: Chris Tomlin with Our God. I tell you what, that man's written a few bangers, hasn't he? Absolutely fantastic. But you know what, mate? You're joining me for just a wonderful moment. In fact, it's this.
1: The Jake Isaac Listening Party on Premier Praise.
0: Hey, that sounds good, doesn't it? Yeah, we've got Jake and mates in the studio. Oh, my goodness. Hey, Jake, how you doing, mate?
2: I'm good, my man. How are you?
0: Come on. I'm so good. I'm all the better for seeing you, mate.
2: This guy.
0: Honestly. And then to your right.
2: My right.
0: Stephen Hutchinson. How you doing, mate?
3: I'm good, thank you. Can't complain.
0: One of the mates.
3: Yes, indeed. One of the mates, for sure.
2: I don't have many.
0: I was going to ask you, how many do you actually have?
2: It's just Stefan so far, guys. Pray for me.
0: All right. Well, you're not here by accident.
2: Oh, come on.
0: You're not here by accident. We've got an amazing schedule in this next hour. If you're joining, you've tuned in at the best part of the week right now, because we're going to be having a listening party for Jake and Mate's brand new record, which is called
2: Unto the King.
0: It did change this week, didn't it?
2: Do you know what? Do you know what happened, Josh? Honestly, I was like, hold on a second. I thought we were going for option A and option B was in the mix. And I was just like, guys.
0: Okay.
2: So we just realigned. No, nothing bad. Nothing sinister or untoward. Just realigning.
0: Okay, cool. So we're going to be hearing these songs. But right off the bat, I want to tell everybody about a very exciting opportunity.
2: Yeah.
0: We've actually got a bit of a giveaway.
2: Yes.
0: A bit of a giveaway.
2: We love a giveaway.
0: So Jake and Mate are going to be performing all these songs that we're hearing tonight. Tomorrow night in London at which church?
2: St. Peter's Church in Notting Hill in London.
0: St. Peter's Church, Notting Hill in London. And Jake has very kindly said we've got two pairs of tickets to give away to anybody that might like to come. Hello, Jamie Thompson. I can see him over there. If you would like to be part of this amazing experience tomorrow night, it's a very intimate gig, isn't
2: it? Yeah, it's actually sold out now. So, but we wanted to really champion intimacy, and I think there's the world and the church have had a lot of massive gatherings, and we just thought actually it'd be super special just to have a couple of, maybe, you know, 200, no more than 150, 200 people in a room.
0: Come on.
2: Just to really hear each other sing or not be able to sing, whatever the case may be, but just to be able to be close and really lean in and have the privacy in the space just to, worship Jesus.
0: Amazing. So I'm going to be there. Not that that's a sell for it.
2: Come on.
0: You come and sit next to me if you like. So if you would like to win this pair of tickets to see Jake and Mates tomorrow night worship with us, all you have to do is answer this following question. In the band Jake and Mates, what is Jake's last name? Don't say it.
2: All right.
0: In the band Jake and Mates, what is Jake's last name? If you know the answer to this, what you need to do is you need to get busy on WhatsApp and you need to send the answer to 0303 040 4000. That is 0303 040 4000. We don't have a song about that.
2: No, not this time. The Mercy Ship song was a banger, though.
0: That was a banger.
2: You'll have to beat
0: the
2: that.
0: The streets will never forget. So if you'd like to win the tickets, you've got to be available tomorrow. Two pairs of tickets. Yeah, 7:30
2: p.m.
0: Yeah, 7:30 p.m. And that's like the actual time, 7:30.
2: Yeah, as doors open and we kick off at 8.
0: Okay, we kick off at 8. Okay. Yeah. So if you'd like to win the tickets, one more time, 0303 040 4000. That's 0303 040 4000. We're going to get to know Jake and Stefan a little bit more in just a moment, but we're going to start with this first track from the record that we've got in front of us. We Praise You, Worthy of It All. Do you want to say anything about it, Jake?
2: Yeah, I wrote it with a great guy, a friend of mine called Matt Hill, who was like...
0: Legend.
2: He's an absolute legend. He's from Manchester. He was like the first like worship pastor from an incredible church called Audacious Church with Glyn and Soph Barrett. And we wrote this behind a little piano and we thought, listen, the church, we need a few more upbeat songs in the church.
0: Come on.
2: So hopefully this blesses people.
0: It's a good way to start. Let's go with this. This is We Praise You, Worthy of It All.

0: mate. You clap your hands if you like, wherever you are. Put some praise on his name. That is, we praise you, worthy of it all, from Jake and mates. I am joined live in the studio right now and on, well, I guess on the radio, on DAB, online, on your smart speaker, on the Premier Plus app, and on Instagram Live. We have like at least 10 people listening and watching on Instagram Live. I mean, we're growing that ministry. Yeah, do you know what I'm saying? We're growing it. But thank you for joining me wherever you are and joining us in our studio. It's quite warm in here. We might have to turn the AC down because there's like the most people that's ever been here in the studio in central London. Joined very, very specially today on a momentous day, in fact. Let me play this because this tells us what it is.
1: The Jake Isaac Listening Party on Premier Praise.
0: Yeah. Couldn't have said it better myself. You're listening to the Jake and Mates Listening Party here on Premier Praise, joined not just by Jake, but by one of his mates, Stefan Hutchinson. Stefan, how are you doing, my friend?
2: I'm good. Yeah, I'm good. I can't complain. Happy to join Jake. I know. Sing some tunes on the old air radio waves.
0: Yeah, yeah, yeah. You were trying to find the word there, weren't you? Yeah. Listen, I love that first song. That is such a... You said we need more happy songs. We need more upbeat songs in the church. I'm adding that to my set list.
3: Oh, my God.
0: Yeah. That's going in my on song, mate.
3: Let me know how it works. Let me know how it goes.
0: Love it. Absolutely fantastic. So I thought we'd backtrack a little bit because, yes, you know, maybe there are some people who are listening and they're like, I think Jake Isaac, I know that guy. And they might have heard some of the other music they've been putting out for years because you've been making music, singer-songwriter stuff for years. But we're now putting out this amazing praise and worship music. How do we get from there to here? How did that happen, Jake?
3: Yeah. I actually started out as a drummer, and then I hit university and I actually went into writing worship songs for like my local church. This isn't the first time I've kind of formed a collective. There was a bunch of friends I had. We called ourselves I Equals Change, and this was like years, maybe like 2009, 2008.
0: That's very early 2000s.
3: Yeah, definitely. Yeah. And so I remember our first event, we had like 500 young people meet in Regent's Hall in Oxford Circus, and we sold tickets for £2 and we recorded 12 songs. And I think those days, it was all about how do we strengthen the faith of believers, people who want to be radical for Jesus, particularly in like the university generation, like that. I was at uni at the time and whatever. And I think after that, literally after that event, some friends of mine, some incredible songwriters like in pop world, they said, Jake, have you ever considered writing pop songs? I said to them, I was naive. I just said, mate, I'm trying to make a living here. How am I going to make a living off writing pop songs? Lo and behold, fast forward a couple of years, I started writing songs, had the privilege of working with like Gabrielle, Blue, a couple of other artists at the time, Cynthia Erivo.
0: Wow.
3: And then someone said, you should try them. They said, oh, you might be able to sing. Well, you try singing. So I said to them, I said, cool. And then 2 years later, I was doing Glastonbury. And so
0: look at God.
3: Do you know what I mean? Like, because that definitely wasn't Jake. So I feel like I've just been kind of going, all right, Lord, is this a door that you want me to go through? And trying to be a carrier of God's presence in all of those scenarios. Like, do you know what I mean? Like walking into, walking on stages and walking into different rooms, being aware of that I carry, I carry the presence of God, and actually, that is my church. That is the space that God's allowed me to be in, but all the while I was still leading worship in church, still trying to bless the church, leading worship, all that good stuff.
0: Amazing. And this is a second project now of
3: from Jake and
0: Mates.
3: Yeah. So we probably started bringing things together maybe like 3-4 years ago. I started penning songs for this, and a good friend of mine, he's becoming quite a brother, Jamie Thompson, basically was like, Jake, I think God's leading you down a path here. And so I've been kind of writing these songs and releasing these songs for the past few years. Yeah.
0: Amazing. Oh, we've been loving them on Premier Praise.
3: Oh, my God.
0: We've been loving them, to be fair. Yeah. Well, without further ado, why don't we get into our second song? We're going to have a live performance, not very in literally 5 or so minutes. So stay tuned for that. If you're just tuning in, you're listening to the live listening party for Jake and Mate's new record. But we're going to listen to this next song, which is called Hosanna. Is that right? Can we go to the next? Do you want to tell us about that?
3: Yeah. I wrote it with an incredible friend of mine called Anna Hamilton. She goes to St. Paul's Hammersmith.
0: Yeah.
3: She is someone that, like, you know, you just meet people that make you want to love Jesus more. She is that person. She's like a proper Christian. Do you know what I mean?
0: No. She has communion for breakfast.
3: Yeah, this is what I'm saying. Do you know? Oh, bro, that's that. Yeah, you've nailed it. So she's wonderful woman of God, and we wrote a song actually at St. Paul's, and again, just trying to give our country, like give the UK, to some more songs for them to celebrate too. And yeah,
0: come on. All right, well, from Jacob Mate's brand new record, Unto the King, this is Hosanna.

0: Praise the Lord.
1: Praise the Lord indeed. Oh my goodness. That is wonderful. That is Jake and Mates with their brand new song, Hosanna, which, I mean, it's really quite good, that. It's part of the... you're listening to this. Oh, I clicked the wrong one. It's coming.
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1: It's live radio, all right? Cut me some slack. All right, well, still in the studio with me here. I'm Josh Carr, by the way. Thanks for tuning in, friend. Lots of love and all that. Jake Isaac.
3: Yeah, you said still in the studio like I would have left. Like I was thinking of, like, I'm out.
1: I don't know. Okay. How much are we paying you?
3: But no. I want to hang with you, my guy.
1: Listen, bro, it's a pleasure as always. Stefan Hutchinson as well. Yes. You're gonna join us on some vocals in a minute, Stefan?
4: Yes, definitely.
1: Yeah. Well, how far have you come? Have you come from up north as well?
4: Yeah. We're neighbours now. Yeah.
1: Nate, what, literally neighbours?
4: No, not really. No. I live a few minutes away from you.
3: 20 minutes.
1: And a little birdie tells me you're a worship pastor?
4: I am, yeah.
1: What does that look like for you?
4: Tilsley Gathering in Tilsley.
1: Shock.
4: It's been good. It's been really nice. It's a new church plant, and I'm thoroughly enjoying it.
1: People
4: are taking to worship. It's teaching people what worship is for the first time, because it's a new concept in the area. So it's brilliant.
1: Come on, and now you're here at Premier Praise singing with Jake Isaac, Jake and Mates.
4: Like, yes.
1: Does life get better than this?
4: Yeah, I can't complain.
3: Beach in Malta?
4: Yeah. Too right, yeah.
1: I don't know, you asked Paul about that. I don't know if you want to be on a beach in Malta.
3: That's true. That's very tricky.
1: Sorry, that's so churchy of me. This is great radio, I think. Okay, all right. Well, I've got an absolute treat for you now, because we've got the next track, which is going to be performed live. I mean, the last person who did this, no pressure, on Premier Praise was Graham Kendrick.
3: Oh,
1: who I know is he's a hero of yours, isn't he?
3: Absolutely,
1: he's a hero to us all.
3: That's all the pressure there.
1: Everybody's worship dad. No. I mean, some of these guys are saying it's probably worship granddad, to be honest. Oof,
3: you said it. You said it. I didn't say that. You said that.
1: Some of these kids are like 15 leading worship. So.
3: Sheesh.
1: Do you want to tell us about this new song?
3: Yeah, Son of God. Do you know what? It was, I think growing up, there was certain, particularly in evening service, when I was growing up, my dad used to pastor a church in Vauxhall, South London. And in evening service, it wasn't like nowadays where you've got these like LED walls and beautiful screens with lyrics on it. You used to sing choruses and everyone would know the choruses and they would have melodies which were just memorable. And I think this song, Son of God, I actually finished writing on the day that we recorded it in Manchester. I felt like I wanted to try and craft a song, craft a song that I feel like would nod to those days, those evening services where people would gather. It wasn't the full church, we'd wait on the Lord, and there'd just be a deep sense of God's presence. And even as a young child, I knew like these evening services were special. And so I wanted to try and, I suppose, just ask the Lord for a song like that, and that honours who Jesus is as the Son of God thematically. And just put some, I suppose, honour his title, honour, we know him in scripture as a high priest, as a wonderful counsellor and all that. And I just wanted to, I wanted to honour that and really adore Jesus with some of those titles.
1: Okay, amazing. Well, without further ado, should we hear it?
3: That'd be great.
1: Yeah, all right. So, performing live in central London on the airwaves, it's Jake and Mates with, I've forgotten the name of it. Son of God.
3: Oh, Stefan. Son of God.

0: Absolutely stunning. That is Jake and Mates with their brand new song, Jesus Son of God, from the brand new live EP. Oh man, this is amazing. So good to be here with you. I'm Josh Carr. You are listening to our live listening party here on Premier Praise for the EP Unto the King, which, Jake, I can't believe that we're getting to hear this for the very first time. I'm honestly such a blessing. Thank you both. That's and right. we're going to hear some more of these new songs.
1: Yeah.
0: Wow. And do you know what? What you said really struck me, because I could just imagine like hearing this a couple of times and then just singing it in church. You hadn't even got the OHP going.
1: Yeah, yeah.
0: Do you know what I mean?
1: Mate, in those days, acetate. We're talking acetate.
0: Acetate, yeah. Mate.
1: Come on, my guy.
0: But do you know what? Even if that person was sick, you'd yeah. still be okay, because yeah. you'd remember that.
1: Come on.
0: So excellent. I thought, why don't we, Jake says he's got another question. We're gonna give away one set of tickets. Right, I'm gonna give them away now. And then we're gonna give another set of tickets. Jake's got another question for us.
1: Yeah.
0: Yeah? All right. So the first question that I asked in the band, Jake and Mates, what is the last name of Jake? Do you want to know what people
1: Please
0: have said?
1: Please read out. So I'm desperate to know. I'm really keen to know.
0: So we've got someone who says Isaac. Okay. Yvette says Isaac. Jake's last name is Isaac from Edam Atel in Wolverhampton. Jotham in rugby says, Charmaine's here. She says Wolverhampton. She's excited about Wolverhampton. There's more than one of you from there. Jotham from... sorry, I want to get myself in trouble. Jotham from rugby says Isaac. Okay, so those are all the entries.
1: Okay.
0: What are we...
1: Evans. No, I'm joking. No, it's definitely Isaac. Definitely Isaac.
0: Okay, all right. So I'm going to pick one at random. In fact, I'm going to ask my friend sat to my left here to pick a number. One, two, three, four, or five. Tyler, pick a number. One, two, three, four, five.
1: Say it loud, bro.
2: Four.
0: Tyler says four. Okay, the winner of the first set of tickets is Yvette. Yvette, you've won the first set of tickets. Yeah, there we go. Applause. I think I've got some. There we go. Better late than never.
1: There we go.
0: All right, Yvette, drop me another message with your email or something, and we'll send you the first set of tickets. I've got one more set to give away for this amazing... So tomorrow night... Jake and Mates, do you want to just remind us about the show tomorrow?
1: Yeah, absolutely. So we're doing a pop-up worship night in London, Notting Hill, St. Peter's Church in Notting Hill. Doors open at 7:30 and we kick off at 8 o'clock. Yeah, it's going to be great.

0: a little jingle on the spot, a song about this organization. If someone can tell me the name of this organization, you will be joining us tomorrow evening at our sold out night, a London worship pop up, a night of adoring King Jesus together, singing loud and proud.
1: Come on.
0: What's the name of the organization?
1: What's the name of the organization? And if somebody gets it right, I'll even find the jingle.
0: Oh,
1: I'll dig it.
0: My
1: out.
0: Guy.
1: I'll dig the jingle out of the
0: Let's
1: archives.
0: Do it.
1: All right, well, we've got another track to play for you right now as part of our listening party here for Jake and Mate's brand new EP, Unto the King. I think we're going to go with this one next. So this next track is called Forever Yours.
0: Yeah.
1: Jake, do you want to tell us a little bit about this song?
0: Yeah, it's a song that, I tell you what, I had maybe like 5 or 6 chords just banging about, maybe for like a year. And I thought, these aren't quite conventional piano chords, like, I didn't, do you know what I mean? You don't.
1: Okay.
0: Yeah, it's not, it's tricky, you know, Sunday morning, a little bit on the edge. And I thought, look, I need, and I had a bit of a concept, but I wanted to take it to a friend who might understand me and my quirkiness. So I took it to a friend, Martin Smith. We sat down in Brighton and we came up with this song, just a bit of a love song, just talking about how we met Jesus and how his grace and his love has always chased us down. You know that line in Psalms 23, surely your goodness and your mercy will follow me all the days of my life. It's a bit about that.
1: Come on, and maybe you're listening right now and you don't actually know Jesus. Well, my encouragement to you would be to listen to the words of this song and just know that there is a God who is, he's chasing you down.
0: Yeah, come on.
1: Like, he's got your number, friend. So let's listen to this from Jake and Mate's brand new EP. This is Forever Yours.

0: My goodness. My goodness. Jake Isaac.
1: My guy.
0: Stefan Hutchinson.
2: Yeah.
0: I feel privileged to have heard that before everyone else. That is incredible. Do you know what I'm going to do? I'm going to find who does the sync for The Chosen. And I'm going to get Jamie Thompson to email him.
1: Have a word.
0: And I'm going to say that needs to be on the next season of The Chosen. That is Prince of Egypt chords. That is phenomenal. Stefan Hutchinson... Jake just told us on Instagram that when they recorded this, he actually like flew in.
1: Yeah.
0: And
1: the glory of the Lord shone upon us.
0: Stefan Shekinah glory.
1: Yeah, yeah. I was saying to Instagram, like, I feel like Stefan said, Jake, I'm going to give God proper glory here and I'm going to come and show you how it's done.
0: Old school, yes.
1: Yes.
0: Stefan, did you plan to do that or did it just come out of you, mate?
2: No, it just kind of happened in the moment. Jake was like, just go. And that was it.
0: Come on. So good. Hey, if you're just tuning in, you're listening to Premier Praise on DAB, online on your smart speaker on the Premier Plus app. This is a very exciting day. I mean, can you not just tell how excited I am? It is, of course, this.
3: The Jake Isaac Listening Party on Premier Praise.
0: Hey, she said it so I didn't have to. That's what you're listening to. It's wonderful to be here with a bunch. We've got loads of friends in the studio today. Yes. There's at least 10 of us in the studio. My goodness. How many songs have we got left, Jake?
1: So I feel like we've got maybe two more.
0: I think we've got two more, yeah.
1: Yeah, and then we still have maybe one from the older.
0: The one that I really like.
1: Yeah.
0: That's my selfish choice, to be honest.
1: Yeah. I wasn't going to say that, but yeah.
0: We launched a competition a moment ago. If you would like to see Jake and Mates tomorrow evening,
1: yes.
0: That is Friday the 25th of September, there's going to be a show at St. Peter's Church in Notting Hill. If you'd like to come, Jake asked us a question. Do you want to remind us of the question, Jake?
1: The question is, the last time I was on air here at Premier Praise with my guy, Josh Carr, we were championing an amazing organisation.
0: Yes.
1: One that I have the privilege of being a brand ambassador for. And we even made a jingle for them. I've travelled to Sierra Leone to spend some time seeing the incredible work. And we would love to know the name of this organisation. Give you a bit of a clue. They work around sub-Saharan Africa, changing
0: yeah.
1: lives.
0: Yeah.
1: And they have two massive ships.
0: Yeah, they really float our boat. We were told a minute ago not to say boats.
1: I'm sorry.
0: It's an incredible organization. If you'd like to win the tickets, let us know the name of it on WhatsApp, 0303 040 4000. That's 0303 040 4000. We'll send you a pair of tickets. If you get the answer right, we'll pick someone at random. You've just got to be available tomorrow evening to come down to London. That's all we ask. You'll get to meet Jake. I mean, I might be there. You can come sit next to me,
1: yes.
0: If you like.
1: I'll be sat next to Josh.
0: Yeah, exactly. With all three of us. And then Stefan, can I have you on my left hand side, Stefan?
2: Yeah, sure.
0: Thanks.
1: Sounds like
0: we'll go get some chicken afterwards. Yeah, sounds lovely. All right, well, you're listening to Premier Praise. Like I said, we're going to go into this next song. We've been working our way through this brand new EP for Unto the King.
1: Yeah,
0: off this brand new record put out by Jake and Mates. It comes out at midnight tonight. So if you enjoyed the songs you've heard so far, you can go and listen to them again. I know, that's pretty cool, isn't it? We're going to go into this next one. It's called Here's My Worship.
1: Yeah.
0: Tell us about the song.
1: It was a refrain that we opened the night with. Really just wanted to kind of present ourselves before the Lord. The beautiful thing is when we recorded this in Manchester, we had probably like five churches represented in the room. And we just thought it'd be great to sing a song that kind of almost disarms us and like helps us to surrender and just come together around Jesus and focusing on him. So this is a little bit of a refrain, a bit of a medley of some known worship songs that we thought we'd start the night with.
0: Here we go.

0: Hey, that's Here's My Worship on Premier Praise. Brand new track from Jake and Mates. I'm joined in the studio by them right now. Jake and Stefan, how are you doing, guys?
1: Yes.
0: Yeah. But there are more than doing two great. Of you in the Mates,
1: there
0: right?
1: are. There are. Yeah, we have a few more friends, yeah.
0: Okay, yeah. To be fair, if it was me, it'd probably be a trio.
1: Let's do this.
0: It's just the three of us. Honestly, I've absolutely loved these songs. Where can people hear these songs? They come out tomorrow, right?
1: Yeah, they all come out midnight tonight. The EP's out. And also, Forever Yours, Son of God, and We Praise You are all live on YouTube now. So you can watch them. Those songs are already out as well, those three songs, to watch on YouTube and to stream. But the whole thing comes out tonight at midnight.
0: Amazing. And if people want to come tomorrow, they can't come tomorrow night. It's sold out, right?
1: It is sold out.
0: Unless you entered the competition.
1: Oof.
0: See what I did there?
1: Ooh,
0: see what
1: smooth.
0: I did there? Building
1: Very
0: suspense.
1: Smooth.
0: Okay, and so a moment ago, you asked the question, Jake. What was the organisation that we were helping to support last time you were here
1: yes.
0: on Premier Praise? Should we play the jingle as the answer?
1: Do you know what?
2: I've been waiting to hear this jingle because it's been taunted a few times. I'm just like, come on,
1: he has FOMO. He just wishes he was on it. That's his problem.
0: Next time,
1: have we got it?
0: The people have asked and we found it. So this is going to give us the answer.
2: No. Are
0: we ready? So last time we were in, here we go.
3: 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Mercy ships are changing lives one by one.
0: Again.
3: 0800 995 6111. Mercy ships are changing lives one by one.
1: Listen.
0: They don't write them like that anymore.
1: Cut that record. Let's go. Put that out tonight.
0: Yeah, honestly. So that was indeed the answer. Mercy ships are great friends. Yeah. Was the answer to the question. Go check them out. They do amazing work.
1: Absolutely.
0: How many? We got quite a few people answered the question. I'm going to pick someone at random. Let me just skip through these. Skip. All right. The winner of this second pair of tickets is Kath Mabbott. Congratulations,
1: hey.
0: Kath. Congratulations. It's nice not... I was going to do my own applause, but you guys have got
1: no,
0: that
1: we're
0: down.
1: On it. You're a studio audience.
0: I never normally have this many people in the studio. Honestly. Congratulations, Kath. Send me your email and we will send you the tickets and we'll see you tomorrow night. Amazing. Oh, Jake,
1: yes.
0: Stefan, thank you so, so much for coming
1: yeah.
0: down. I've had a blast.
1: Josh, I will say, actually, tomorrow night, we have the absolute privilege of having Mercy Ships in the room with us and hearing more about the work that they do, and also a bit of my time that I spent in Sierra Leone, and also just hanging out with them. They're a great organisation. So we might even try and get one of the guys, a guy called Phil Coltman, to actually sing the jingle. But
0: really?
1: Yeah,
0: oh, wow.
1: See what happens.
0: Wow.
1: See what the Lord does in the room.
0: He's actually in the corner. He's laughing. We're not laughing.
1: He's not laughing. He's
0: I'll send you a chord chart, mate. All right. Well, it's been an absolute privilege to have you here. Thank you. Which leads me on really well to our last song.
1: Hey, smooth.
0: Which is off the old record. I love it so much. Mainly, there's one bit in it which I absolutely love. Do you want to do that bit for me?
1: No. Don't do this. Thanks for having me, bro.
0: Thank you. Thank you so much for listening. Keep tuning in to Premier Praise.

0: what am I setting up? Hosanna and...
1: Thank you, I thank you, Lord. You turn my life, you turn my life around. Put my feet on.
0: Hello, my name's Jake Isaac.
1: Thank you.
0: Hello, I'm Jake from Jake and Mates. Hello, my name's Jake Isaac from Jake and Mates, and this is our new song, Hosanna. I really pray that you enjoy this and you're able to get a little bit

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Easy. Yeah, easy. Hi, I'm Jake Isaac from Jake and Mates, and this is one of our new songs, We Praise You, from our new record, and you're listening to Premier Praise. Enjoy.

0: That's Holy One.
1: Premier Praise. Your voice of hope.
0: Hello, mate. You're right. Still with me. Yeah, it's so good to be here with you on Premier Praise. I'm Josh Carr. You just heard the Jake and Mate listening party over the last hour. Whole bunch of fun, honestly. I think I'm still buzzing off it, to be honest. It was so much fun. It's fun doing things with your friends. And Jake and Stefan, they did an amazing job singing their brand new song. We heard all of the new songs off the record, which you can hear at midnight tonight. You can go on Jake and Mates on Spotify, iTunes, Apple Music, wherever you get your music, and listen to those. Thanks for tuning in to Premier Praise. We're going to keep the good times rolling, though, with some worship. But first, we're going to pray. I know it's a bit after the start of the hour. Forgive me, but we're going to pray together. Why don't we pray the prayer that Jesus taught us, the Lord's Prayer? Our Father who art in heaven, hallowed be your name. Your kingdom come and your will be done on earth as it is in heaven. Give us this day our daily bread, and forgive us our sins as we forgive those who sin against us. Lead us not into temptation, but deliver us from evil. For yours is the kingdom, yours is the power, and yours is the glory, now and forevermore. Amen.

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That's Amazing Grace from Aaron Strumpel. And before that, some Pocket Wisdom from Yvonne Tulloch. Hey, I'm Josh Carr. You're listening to Premier Phrase. This is the place to be, you know. Thanks for tuning in. We got loads more tracks before I go home in a couple of hours' time. So don't go anywhere. Got some Matt Crocker. We got some Saint as well. Fantastic, fantastic track called Hallelujah, Here I Come from him. Listen. How's your evening going? Oh, I hope you joined us in the last hour. I really hope you did. It was so much fun with Jake and mates. You had your tea yet? My stomach is rumbling. I'm looking forward to some tea when I get off later. I think I might have some tacos left over from earlier. That sounds like a good idea, doesn't it? Why don't we worship some more? This one from Stephanie Gretzinger.

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That's the 10,000 Reasons 10th anniversary version. There we go, got there. From Matt Redman, Matty Redman, the UK's finest export, I may say. Absolutely fantastic. We got loads more tunes where that came from. One from Matt Crocker coming up in just a few minutes' time. And we're going to be reading some scripture, actually. If you've got a paper Bible, go grab it. Turn to Isaiah 55 and we will read along together in just a few moments. But first, this one from Still Creek and Laura Story.

Blessed Assurance from Judah here on Premier Praise. We love the old hymns, don't we? And I like it when we get these kind of new versions of old hymns. Absolutely fantastic.

0: Isaiah chapter 55, verses 10 to 13. As the rain and the snow come down from heaven and do not return to it, without watering the earth and making it bud and flourish, so that it yields seed for the sower and bread for the eater, so is my word that goes out from my mouth. It will not return to me empty, but will accomplish what I desire and achieve the purpose for which I sent it. You will go out in joy and be led forth in peace. The mountains and hills will burst into song before you, and all the trees of the field will clap their hands. Instead of the thorn bush will grow the juniper, and instead of briars, the myrtle will grow. This will be the Lord's renown for an everlasting sign that will endure forever.
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That's the children's song from Josh Garrels. Incredible, incredible songwriter. He writes these songs that I wish I'd written myself, I've got to be honest with you. Thank you for tuning in to Premier Praise. It is, about 10 minutes to 9. A few more tunes to come for you before the end of the hour. And we're going to pray as we start the 9 o'clock hour as well. So, you know, don't go anywhere. Keep this as your soundtrack this evening. I really appreciate you coming and keeping me... keeping me company as well. I'm not normally on this late. This is quite something. This is nice and fun. How about, why don't we go into this? This is John Van Dusen. This is brand new. It's called No One Else But You. All the vibes. All the bangers, no mash here on Premier Praise.

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1: Hello, hello, hello. It's me, Josh Carr here. It's 9 o'clock on this Thursday evening. Thank you for tuning in to Premier Praise on DAB, online, on your smart speaker, on the Premier Plus app. It's the place to be, my friend. Thank you for making this your home on this lovely Thursday evening. We're going to worship in just a moment with Andrew Peterson and more. But first, I wondered, would you bow your head and pray with me? And I thought, you know what? Let's pray for the persecuted church, which I think is just something we should always be doing here. So we're going to do this on Premier Praise this evening. Lord, we lift up your persecuted church before you. And in the face of suffering and rejection, I pray, Lord, grant them unwavering strength and courage. Remind them, Lord, that you are their strong tower, an ever-present help in times of trouble. When fear and despair threaten their faith, Lord, I pray, let your spirit empower them to stand firm. May their endurance bring glory to your name, and may their testimony draw many to the light of Christ. We pray this in your mighty name, Lord Jesus. Amen.

Beautiful, very peaceful that, isn't it? Paul Zak, Liz Vice with Take My Life and Let It Be. We've got some Jonathan Ogden on the way and some pocket wisdom from John Claydon. But before that, I wonder, like, how's your evening going? You having a good time? Did you listen in earlier? We had Jake Isaac from Jake and Mates and Stefan Hutchinson. They came and led us in some amazing songs. We heard the first listen, actually, of Jake and Mates' brand new record, which you can check out. You can go on Spotify. It'll be live there in about 3 hours' time. So you can stay up. We can check it out in the morning. That's Jake and his brand new EP, Unto the King. But first, this one from Jonathan Ogden, our friend up in Manchester.

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1: Decisions, decisions, decisions. Amongst the first decisions of the day is what shall we wear? I recall the shout of one child, "Mum, I don't know what to wear." To which came the unhelpful yet true response, "If you only had one thing, you would know what to wear." And for some, we do need to recognise they have limitation of choices, even amidst a world where so many have so much. We choose our clothes for a variety of reasons and may change during the day. Clothes for relaxing in the house, those for housework, for gardening, for manual work, office work, dressing to keep warm or to keep cool, dressing to attract or to impress. Jesus told us that there are more important things. In the Sermon on the Mount, he said, "Why do you worry about clothes? See how the flowers of the field grow. They do not labor or spin. Yet I tell you that not even Solomon, in all his splendor, was dressed like one of these." He went on to say, "But first seek his kingdom." That's the kingdom of God and his righteousness. "And all these things will be given to you as well." Clearly, we need appropriate clothing. But our focus is not about whether our clothes match so much as whether our lifestyle matches. As we seek the kingdom of God, we need to hear the words of Paul to the church at Colossae. "Therefore, as God's chosen people, holy and dearly loved, clothe yourselves with compassion, kindness, humility, gentleness, and patience." So let's choose our clothes well. People will see what we wear. But also, let's choose to clothe ourselves with compassion, kindness, humility, gentleness, and patience. In the end, those things will make a bigger impact and will be more fruitful for God's kingdom. I'm John Clayton. I'm a Baptist minister living in Yorkshire.

0: How He Loves. Fantastic. Beautiful, beautiful song, covered by Sam Walt there. I haven't heard that one before. We don't, that one up this in the evening lists. I'm not normally on this late. Absolutely fantastic. Thanks for having me, by the way. Really, really thanks for having me. I've got some Kanan Baca, some Brooke Ligitwood as well. Her track, oh man, you know the one, Bless God in the Sanctuary, Bless God in the Fields of Plenty. That's coming up in just a few minutes' time. But first, this from Port Bishop Hopper.
1: I sing one of your roles.

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From Western Skaggs, that's Nearer My God to Thee. And before that, Poor Bishop Hooper with Robed in White. I've got some Kane and Backer on the way, one from Brooke Lidgetwood as well. Thanks for tuning in to Premier Praise. I'm Josh Carr. If you were expecting Luke Williams, he's going to be back very soon. But today we had the listening party in a couple of hours ago here on Premier Praise. And then I've just stuck around. I thought, let me stick around till 10. So here I am leading you all the way through to bedtime at 10 p.m. Well, maybe you stay up a bit later. I'll allow it. Just this once.

Oh, who else? I love that track. That's one of my favourite songs of the last few years, originally by, I think, Gateway Worship, but this version from Kane and Becker with Ike Zoltley on the end. Absolutely fantastic. I'm Josh Cart. You're listening to Premier Praise. I'm here with you for another, not long now, about another 10 minutes or so, 15 minutes. So do stick around, and then there's going to be music all the way through the night for you to worship along to. So, you know, if you can't sleep, you know, turn on Premier Praise, get your peace going. Honestly, I've tried it. It works.

0: Isaiah chapter 61, verses 1 to 3. The Spirit of the Sovereign Lord is on me, because the Lord has anointed me to proclaim good news to the poor. He has sent me to bind up the brokenhearted, to proclaim freedom for the captives, and release from darkness for the prisoners, to proclaim the year of the Lord's favour, and the day of vengeance of our God, to comfort all who mourn, and provide those who grieve in Zion, to bestow on them a crown of beauty instead of ashes, the oil of joy instead of mourning, and a garment of praise instead of a spirit of despair. They will be called oaks of righteousness, a planting of the Lord, for the display of His splendour.
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Come on, if you're thankful for the protection of God, why don't you give him praise? That was Land of Colour, bringing us towards the end of our time together. I've got one more song for you, though, before I go, from Karina Maskinov. But I just want to say thanks for tuning in. Thanks for making Premier Praise your home today. If you've been here all day listening in, if you just tuned in a few moments ago, you're very welcome. And the music's going to continue even when I've gone all the way through till the morning, when you're going to have Craig Wakelin here. I don't know, what time's Craig in? 7 o'clock? You can have Craig at 7, and then I'll be back again tomorrow from 2 p.m. I hope you have a wonderful evening. Get some rest, spend some time with Jesus before you go to bed, and I'll catch you very, very soon.

0: 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Your voice of hope.
1: A prayer from the Psalms. In you, Lord, we have taken refuge. 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Amen.

0: Isaiah chapter 61, verses 10 and 11. 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My soul rejoices in my God, for he has clothed me with garments of salvation, and arrayed me in a robe of his righteousness. As a bridegroom adorns his head like a priest, and as a bride adorns herself with her jewels. 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
1: When Peter and John were released from being questioned by Jewish officials, as noted in Acts 4, the believers prayed together a prayer that addressed God as sovereign and the maker of all things. They praised him. Indeed, the believers were people who were schooled in Jewish liturgy and were familiar with Old Testament passages, so they knew their word and quoted Psalm 2, where David spoke then of the future Messiah. As they continued, they appeared to remind God of his might and power, and also they assured themselves by saying to God how much all of what had happened was in his plan, the character of the death of Christ, that is, being foreordained. And then they began

their request. By this time in the prayer, they had a proper view to whom they were praying. They didn't just bluster in with their request. There was a process to positioning themselves to allow God to shake the place with his presence. They knew they were asking for an outpouring from the Almighty, not the Almighty. This version of the believer's prayer is from the Message version. Strong God, you made heaven and earth and sea and everything in them. By the Holy Spirit, you spoke through the mouth of your servant and our father David. Why the big noise, nations? Why the mean plots, peoples? Earth's leaders push for position. Potentates meet for summit talks. The God deniers, the Messiah defiers. For in fact they did meet, Herod and Pontius Pilate, with nations and peoples, even Israel itself, met in this very city to plot against your holy son, Jesus, the one you made Messiah, to carry out the plans you long ago set in motion. And now they're at it again. Take care of their threats and give your servants fearless confidence in preaching your message as you stretch out your hand to us in healings and miracles and wonders done in the name of your holy servant, Jesus. That prayer was prayed in harmony, and while they were praying, the place where they were meeting trembled and shook. They were all filled with the Holy Spirit and continued to speak God's word with fearless confidence. Sally Binneman, a retired minister.

Premier Praise. Your voice of hope. A prayer from the Psalms. In you, Lord, we have taken refuge. Let us never be put to shame. Deliver us in your righteousness. Turn your ear to us. Come quickly to our rescue. Be our rock of refuge, a strong fortress to save us. Since you are our rock and our fortress, for the sake of your name, lead and guide us. Into your hands we commit our spirits. Deliver us, Lord, our faithful God. Amen.

0: There is a time for everything and a season for every activity under the heavens. A time to be born and a time to die. A time to plant and a time to uproot. A time to kill and a time to heal. A time to tear down and a time to build. A time to weep and a time to laugh. A time to mourn and a time to dance. A time to scatter stones and a time to gather them. A time to embrace and a time to refrain from embracing. A time to search and a time to give up. A time to keep and a time to throw away. A time to tear and a time to mend. A time to be silent and a time to speak. A time to love and a time to hate. A time for war and a time for peace.
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1: It's so important to have integrity in our day-to-day lifestyle. By that I mean what we say and what we do matches up. If the communities around us are to see authenticity in Christians, then our words and our actions need to be comparable. It's worth considering how we live our lives. What we do in the privacy of our own homes shouldn't be contrary to the lifestyles that we carry when we go out to work or when we meet people whilst out shopping. The Bible here has some helpful thoughts on this matter. In Proverbs chapter 10 and verse 9 it says, "People with integrity walk safely, but those who follow crooked paths will be exposed." And then the psalmist also in Psalm 25 verse 21 it says, "May integrity and honesty protect me, for I put my hope in you." When temptations come and we need to be kept in line, we have help in the person of Jesus. We can call upon him in prayer at any time. This is what it says in Hebrews 4 verse 15. "For we do not have a high priest who is unable to empathize with our weaknesses, but we have one who has been tempted in every way, just as we are, yet he did not sin." Lord, will you help us to live our lives today in a way which brings glory to your name? Help us to live with integrity in our Christian lives, we pray. In Jesus' name, amen. I'm Roger Grassam. I'm a pastor living in Dunmow in the county of Essex.

0: 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Your voice of hope.
1: A prayer from the Psalms. We will be glad and rejoice in your love, for you saw our affliction and knew the anguish of our souls. We trust in you, Lord. We say you are my God. Our times are in your hands. Deliver us from the hands of our enemies, from those who pursue us. Let your face shine on your servants. Save us in your unfailing love. Let us not be put to shame, Lord, for we have cried out to you. Praise be to the Lord, for he showed us the wonders of his love. Be strong and take heart, all you who hope in the Lord.

cause I want to see. 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
1: This is what the Lord says. Stand at the crossroads and look. Ask for the ancient paths. 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
1: Recently, I joined a gym. Whilst I'm not intending on running a marathon, I really wanted to have a more disciplined approach to my health and well-being, and also an opportunity to meet new people. Before the pandemic was the last time I had a membership like this, and I guess like many, somehow I never quite got back into the habit of restarting. I guess I'm quite healthy, I love walking, but this felt something I should do this year. But I wonder whether you've ever found you've started something important and you lose sight of the final outcome or goal. It might be that ill health has stopped you, you're particularly anxious, or if it's your faith, you just feel low and don't know how to get started again, you've run out of steam. Sometimes when we look at the Bible, there are passages that mean something very special to us at these times. And in Philippians 3, verse 13 to 14, we read Paul encouraging his brothers and sisters to keep going. And he says, "Brothers and sisters, I do not consider myself yet to have taken hold of it. But one thing I do, forgetting what is behind and straining towards what is ahead, I press on to the goal to win the prize for which God has called me heavenward in Jesus Christ." So today, wherever you are, may I invite you to spend time with this passage, to spend time with God, and hear him once again inviting you in his strength to move forward with him. And maybe picture, as you do this, he'll take your hand and he'll walk or run with you as together you run towards the goal. Heavenly Father, I just pray that you'll be with each one of us today, and whatever's on our mind, Lord, that we might be assured of your protection and presence with us. Amen.